0: stop the spread of the pest across the state.
1: You know your backyard much better than us, you know, and what we ask for you is to, if you look at a nest and or ants and you think it looks suspect, then trust yourself and report it immediately through our dedicated phone line.
0: And the second of the new Tasmanian ferries, the Spirit of Tasmania 5, has arrived in Geelong after a seven-week journey from Scotland. The ferry will undergo gantry testing today before being temporarily relocated to Station Pier in Melbourne. It's expected to sail to Hobart next month. This is Air News. The Warriors' stellar start to the NRL 2026 season has continued. Here's Andrew Lucas.
2: The Warriors have made it four wins on the trot, beating the Eels 36-14 in Sydney's West. The Kiwi side led 16-6 at half-time before Parramatta cut the deficit to 4 points after the break in front of over 16,000 fans. But the Warriors surged home with three unanswered tries. Aliofana Khan Pereira finished with a double for the victors. Andrew Lucas at Combank Stadium.
0: The Raiders and Roosters also posted wins. St Kilda has jumped to eighth on the AFL ladder after defeating Carlton by 39 points, 16-12-108 to 9-15-69. Saints coach Ross Lyon says despite a shaky start, it was a good result.
3: Yeah, we had our challenges up to half time, and then, you know, our contest and pressure, we took the game off them with our run and our ball movement, so scoring off turnovers, so it was really pleasing.
0: Earlier, Richmond snapped a 12-game losing streak to register their first win of 2026, defeating West Coast 99-88. Geelong beat North Melbourne 135-86. Brisbane too good for Essendon 143-79. In A-League men playoffs, a 1-0 win for Sydney over Melbourne Victory, and after penalties, a 2-1 win for Auckland over Melbourne City. And in the women's, Melbourne City are one step away from the grand final after claiming a 1-0 win in the first leg of their semi-final against arch-rivals Melbourne Victory. Australian Independent Radio News.
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5: Check of the weather for you. Partly cloudy is the word. Slight chance of a shower, one or two coming through this morning. Winds southeasterlies, 15 to 20 k's through the morning, should be light later in the afternoon. UV index, just a high 6 till 10 past 2. 26, the expected top. Well, we get there a bit under 24 on the coast right now. And welcome to the 70s on the decades of hits. First up, the hit single that became Skyhook's very first number one hit in 1975.
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0: Green Pitney's Blue Angel single was only released here in Australia and also in Europe, and it got to number one here in October of 1974. Before that, the Bay City Rollers, those purveyors of tartan, and Rock and Roll Love Letter, which followed their other hits into the Aussie Top 10 in 76. And first away on the 70s hour this week, Skyhook's second single from their debut album, Living in the 70s, Horror Movie from back in 76 when a lot of Southern TV news bulletins began at 6:30. Horror Movie peaked at number one on our charts. What a great career boost it was for them. 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
0: The classic album and movie soundtrack shows from 7 Wednesday night. This week, Roxy Music's high-charting final album from 1982, Avalon, which featured a couple of outstanding hits and the ever-suave Brian Ferry.
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0: Roxy Music and Avalon. Then from 8, the 1987 box office hit American comedy The Secret of My Success, produced and directed by Herbert Ross, starring Michael J. Fox and Helen Slater, with a soundtrack mostly written and produced by David Foster, with songs from many successful 80s artists.
4: Recognition is a tricky thing. 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
0: The classic album and movie soundtrack shows. 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

I was born and raised down in Alabama on a farm way back up in the woods. I was so ragged that folks used to call me Patches. Papa used to tease me about it, 'cause deep down inside he was hurt 'cause he

0: The simply amazing voice of Karen Carpenter out front of the Carpenters with Hurting Each Other. The song had been written in the mid-60s and earlier recorded by artists including Rosemary Clooney and Ruby and the Romantics. Also US soul singer Clarence Carter, who turned 90 in January, and the chairman of the board written song Patches, which peaked in the top 10 here in 1970. And first up, Smokey, Don't Play Your Rock and Roll to Me, another Mike Chapman written hit from 1975 and the decades of hits. 70s This Hour. Look out, the 80s are up and coming this week, featuring 1982, 94.1 FM. And I have our 70s show sponsor, Joe Farr from Farr Real Estate with me. Good morning again, Joe.
1: Good morning. Thank you again for inviting me around.
0: Joe, let's talk about the 3 Ds when it comes to property.
1: Yeah, the death, divorce, and disputes. There's a lot of them right now going on, and I've dealt with all three recently.
0: And what does it mean for property sales when you get involved with those 3Ds?
1: When you're selling the property, you obviously don't want to advertise too much to the outer public why they're selling. This is causing a lot of people to have to put their properties on the market. Their husband and wife have gone separate ways, or there's a dispute. I just sold a property in Southport. The mother

0: daughter were arguing and got racked up $25,000 legal bills arguing over selling a property. Death, one of my friends just passed away and he had to sell his house through his wife. It happens a lot more than you think.
1: So when people find themselves in that situation, what's the best thing to do? Obviously, you're saying don't get into a dispute that will cost you money.
0: Yeah, if somebody passes away, you've got to get the house through probate before you can put it on the market. There's a few other ways to speed it up a little bit quicker. Yeah, and divorce can be very, very messy and time-consuming, but at the same time, it can also go very smoothly.
1: So what's the three Ds, Joe?
0: Death, divorce, and disputes.
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0: Australian band Healing Force and one of the most admired Australian progressive rock recordings of the 70s, Golden Miles. It included Mal Logan's distinctive Hammond organ and those soaring vocals from the late Charlie Tumahai. Also the hit tribute to wacky US DJ Wolfman Jack, oh yeah, from Canadian band Guess Who near the end of 74. Clap for the Wolfman hit the top 10 in the US and Canada, as you'd expect. And first up, English-born South African singer Dave Mills. And Love is a Beautiful Song turned out to be a number one hit here in Australia. And the year was 1971. Thanks for joining us. The 70s this hour. Decades of hits. 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

0: Here she comes at the unmistakable Bee Gees sound, and that number one hit for Aussie girl Samantha Sang from 1978. Emotion was her only international hit, although she did find chart success in the 60s as Cheryl Grey here in Australia with the top 10 hit You Made Me What I Am. And Aussie 60s icon Cole Joy with his 1973 number one hit Heaven Is My Woman's Love. We lost Cole last August, the age of 89. And first up, Neil Diamond from his album Moods, the 1972 hit Play Me, which prompts female fans to hold up signs saying, "Play me, Neil," at his concerts. And along next, the debut single from US band Heart, featuring the sisters Ann and Nancy Wilson, Magic Man, got to number 6 here in Australia. It was written by Ann about her then-boyfriend, band manager Michael Fisher. Stand by, the 80s are on the way.
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0: Number one hit for Adam Ant, real name Stuart Gotter. Goody Two Shoes was his debut solo hit and third UK number one after the hits he enjoyed with his band Adam and the Ants. Also, LA Rockers' Missing Persons, their only Aussie success, the top 10 hit Words. And Michael Jackson with One Day in Your Life, first released as a single in the UK on his old label Motown Records in 75, but re-released in late 81 due to the success of his Off the Wall album via Epic Records. It recharted and reached number one in the UK. It was a top 10 hit here. Now, I've seen both MJ the Musical and the movie Michael in the last couple of weeks. I was really impressed with the stage show. It's on at QPAC and runs until May 24. Try and see that. And the movie? Well, not quite so. It was let down by continuity and timeline issues, I thought. Still told the story. Decades of hits, 80s out, 1982, 94.1 FM.
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0: There's a hit, first recorded by Charlie Daw for her 81 Lizard album. You should hear how she talks about it. It was an Aussie number 4 hit from Lisa Manchester in 82, her biggest hit by far here. Also, UK synth-pop duo Yazoo, comprising Vince Clarke, ex-Depeche Mode, who wrote Only You while still in the band, and English singer-songwriter Alison Moyet, also known as Alf, who enjoyed a successful solo career after Yazoo. And time to check the events of 1982, when Australia's population was approximately 15.18 million. Prime Minister Malcolm Fraser, opposition leader Bill Hayden. February, and Lindy Chamberlain was committed for trial for the murder of her daughter Azaria. March, and thousands walked the Sydney Harbour Bridge to mark its 50th anniversary. April, businessman, entrepreneur and adventurer Dick Smith made a record solo helicopter flight from Sydney to Bundaberg. In May, and amid the Franklin Dam dispute, the Labor government of Harry Holgate was voted out in Tasmania, replaced by the Robin Gray-led Liberal Party. In July, Sir Ninian Stevens succeeded Sir Zelman Cowan as Governor-General of Australia. August, and the Dalai Lama visited us to mark the 30th anniversary of the establishment of Buddhism in Australia. October, and Queen Elizabeth officially opened the new building of the National Gallery of Australia in Canberra. In November, South Australian elections saw the defeat of the Liberal National Coalition led by David Tonkin and the election of the John Bannon-led ALP. 1982 also witnessed the release of a new method of storing music.
1: Well, in the future, music might be captured on a system that could revolutionize the recording industry. Harold Dow has that story.
2: When man first started reproducing sound back in the late 1800s, this is what we heard. Today's stereo systems have improved, and the sound of music people are listening to couldn't be better, right? Wrong. Just when music lovers thought they had assembled the best audio systems money could buy, along comes a new technological development. It's called the compact disc, or CD. Unlike the conventional vinyl long-playing record, a compact disc is a little under 4 3/4 inches across,

0: Only one side is used, but can store more than an hour's worth of music. The sounds are digitally recorded, and the compact disc players use a laser beam instead of the record needle for playback. The result? Absolutely no sound distortion.
1: I think now, for the first time, the listener has the ability to listen to a musical performance in their home and virtually listen to a blueprint of what the engineers and the musicians heard at the time of recording.
0: Philips, Magnavox, and Sony spent $400 million developing the compact disc. They were then joined by more than 30 other equipment manufacturers and have now totally standardized both the CD player and the disc worldwide.
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1: 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What can I do?

0: What a cracker. Brothers at Arms. John Swan is Swanee, and Lady What's Your Name, his biggest hit, got to number four. And his brother, Jimmy Barnes, out front of Cultures, or from the Circus Animals album. The Steve Presswitz written Forever Now, also a number four hit. And first up, Rod Stewart, and the title track from his Tonight I'm Yours album came out in 1981, which as a single was a top 10 hit here and in the UK. Decades of hits, 94.1 FM, it's the 80s.
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0: Chicago and Hard to Say I'm Sorry, co-written by bassist Pete Cetera, who also sang lead vocals, and producer David Foster, got to number one in the US and Canada and some European countries, a number four hit here and in the UK. And Scottish band Simple Minds, first single from their New Gold Dream album, Promised You a Miracle, did best here and in New Zealand, made it to the top 10. And to see out the decades of hits this week, Ice House in their anthem to our great southern land from the Primitive Man album, number 5 hit in 82. It's on the way. Catch you next week.
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0: Solid conditions at the moment along the M1 southbound from Ormo through to Coomera due to an earlier crash. Also slow in spots from Helensvale through towards Narang. Now there's changed traffic conditions throughout Carrara for Narang Broadbeach Road between Lakeside Drive and Birmingham Road, and also for Alabaster Drive as well. That's all due to the Suns v GWS at People's First Stadium this afternoon. Pet stock there for the thrifty ones, with pet supplies up to 30% off during their mayhem sale. Up to 30% off ends tomorrow at Pet Stock. The blue ones, T's and C's apply. That's our sponsor. 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
2: Hello, I'm Sarah Wombe. Hopes of an end to the Iran war have been dashed as ceasefire talks appear to have stalled. US President Donald Trump says he has not ruled out further military action. Meanwhile, Israel has resumed bombing areas of southern Lebanon. He's the BBC's John Donison.
3: The so-called ceasefire in Lebanon doesn't appear to exist. The health ministry says 8 people were killed and over 20 injured in the town of Habush, where Israel had issued an evacuation order. There were also strikes in the southern towns of Zarahie and Tyre. 4 women and a child were among those killed, according to Lebanese officials. The Iranian-backed militia group Hezbollah targeted Israeli troops operating in the south. With fighting ongoing on a daily basis, there are growing fears of a full-scale resumption of the war.
2: The federal government will commit $1.8 billion in this month's budget to make Medicare urgent care clinics a permanent fixture of the health system. Prime Minister Anthony Albanese says the funding will secure all 137 existing clinics, providing 100% bulk billed care, helping to divert non-emergency patients away from hospital waiting rooms. The Victorian Liberals have declared victory in the Nepean by-election in the first major test of the party's strength against One Nation ahead of the November state election. Anthony Marsh will be the new Nepean member, enabling the Liberals to hold on to the seat after Sam Groth quit. He successfully fended off Pauline Hanson's candidate, Darren Herkus, saying it's the honour of his life.
4: And I'll be on the ground each and every single day fighting for the people of Nepean as we lead into one of the most important state elections that we've seen. Thank you to everyone for putting their faith in me. I'll not let you down and you won't regret it.
2: An inspired young female pilot is attempting a Guinness World Record and at the same time is raising funds and awareness for the Little Wings charity. Travelling anti-clockwise around Australia solo, she's currently made it to Perth in Western Australia. Terry Daniel has more.
5: Rose Donald is just 17 years old and comes from Melbourne. She doesn't have a car licence yet, but she does have a private pilot's licence, and she's attempting to break a record flying solo around Australia at 17. In her Cessna 172, Rose has made it to Jandakot in Perth, having now covered Victoria, New South Wales, Queensland, the Northern Territory and northwest Western Australia. Before heading east across the Nullarbor Plain this week, she's using the stop for a maintenance check.
6: Jandakot's a big centre. Like, I had my 50-hourly done in Broome and we decided it's just good in every location to get the plane checked over, making sure everything's working properly. I don't consider myself a mechanic by any means, so just getting some of the professionals to look over it properly, make sure I haven't missed anything, and making sure I get home safe to Melbourne.
5: Rose will be heading to Esperance and then Kalgoorlie before crossing the Nullarbor Plain. You can follow Rose on the Little Wings website. Terry Daniel, Air News.
2: And briefly, new research suggests a morning omelette could be a key weapon in the fight against dementia. It found that people who eat just 2 eggs a week have a lower risk of developing Alzheimer's disease. This is Air News. The Lions defeated the Bombers 143-79 in the AFL, but questions are being asked after an image of Brisbane's dressing room whiteboard was published. The board carried summaries written on the Bombers' lineup, detailing their strengths and weaknesses, as well as some private details of Essendon players. When questioned, Brisbane coach Chris Fagan was defensive and pushed back.
7: I'm not going to comment about what was written on that whiteboard, because from our perspective, it's private information. You know, somebody illegally took photos of information that was on a whiteboard and then decided to make a hero of themselves and put it out in the public domain.
2: The club has since issued an apology to the Essendon players. In the other games, wins to the Tigers, Cats and Saints. In rugby league, a frustrated Gold Coast coach, Josh Hannay, says his team took a soft approach in their 28-12 loss to Canberra. The Titans rarely threatened the Raiders, with Hannay saying it was difficult to watch.
8: Yeah, you don't see the signs, but I just thought we started with a soft mentality and they just, you know, came here to work hard for each other. And yeah, we had a couple of chances, but the reality is we were never really in that.
2: The Warriors have made it four wins in a row, beating the Eels 36-14. The Roosters down the Broncos 38-24. And in Super Rugby, wins to Fiji, the Blues and the Reds. Australian Independent Radio News.
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11: 24 degrees over the Tweed and Gold Coast, chasing a top of 26 with those southeasterly winds easing off. What a beautiful Sunday morning it's been. We're in for not a bad afternoon either. Overnight we're going down to 17, back up to 25. A shower or two forecast for Monday with light winds. And there could be possibility of a shower in the morning or the afternoon. And then sunshine, mostly sunny day forecast for Tuesday and a warm 27 degrees. Gary Field with you through until midday. Got some great music and a few things I'm going to be telling you about. And a chance for our 94.1 FM support group members to win a double pass. Where to? Well, to go to the Star next Saturday night, the Star Gold Coast, May the 9th, to go and see the Sweet Caroline Tour, a tribute to Neil Diamond. But you're going to have to be a support group member. I'll tell you more about that later. Let's get underway with the music, and here's The Cause. Good.

0: There's a brand new song from country artist Ella Langley, teaming up with Miley Cyrus, and it's actually called First Date. Good song. The Beach Boys and the Royal Philharmonic Orchestra, together with their Good Vibrations and the Corrs, give me a reason. 20 past midday on this Sunday afternoon. After the break, JPY.
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0: That's Tommy James. He's been dragging the line for many, many decades now. Styx with Babe and John Paul Young, JPY and Lovers in the Air. What a massive hit that was for him, twice actually. It's 94.1 FM. 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

0: When that record first came out, which was around about 1967, it only labelled the Stone Ponies as the group that had the hit The Different Drum. But later on, we all realised that Linda Ronstadt was the singer. Now it's Linda Ronstadt and the Stone Ponies and Different Drum. Hootie and the Blowfish before that, Hold My Hand. And Pink, come on, just give me a reason. Pink teaming up with Nate Reese there. It's 94.1 FM on Sunday afternoon. Michael Bublé's on the way.
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0: That's new music from Grace and Body Language. Rebecca Lee Nye, You, Me, Love on a Saturday night. And Michael Bublé before that with Home. We're just on 5 minutes away from the top of the hour. After the break, Donna Summer will take us there with Heaven Knows.
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0: You know how Santana and Rob Thomas had that massive hit Smooth quite a few years back actually. Well, that's their follow-up with Santana and Rob Thomas and American Authors teaming up together. And that particular track is called Move, very similar to Smooth. They might bring out Smooth Move, next one. The Pointer Sisters, Slow Hand. Billy Joel before that, We Didn't Start the Fire. 18 minutes past one on this Sunday afternoon, 94.1 Goldie FM.
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Jessica Malloy, Never Be the Same, and Nicol Larson before that, Gonna Take a Lot of Love. It's 94.1 FM. It's time for a track from our local gig, which can be heard every Tuesday night at 7 o'clock here at 94.1 FM. It's 2 hours of just local music, and this is Robbie Bostock. 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

0: Karen and Richard Carpenter together, known as the Carpenters, back to the 70s. It's going to take some time this time. In the air tonight, there's something, according to Phil Collins, and LRB, Little River Band, with Man on Your Mind. What's on my mind at the moment is our Radiothon, and our 94.1 FM Radiothon 2026 gets underway on Monday, the 25th of May. We've got some great prizes for you. It's going to be one of our biggest and best Radiothons, and of course, this is paying for our relocation to our new office and studios at Mermaid Beach. The technical cost has been quite phenomenal, and that's where the money for Radiothon goes to, into your radio station. But to just entice you to being a member, we've got some fabulous prizes. And from Travel Masters and the Travel Studio at the Q Centre, our major prize this year is a $15,000 8-day Viking Danube River cruise. And of course, the quality of Viking says it all. 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And if you renew your membership, you'll go into the exclusive renewal draw to win a 5-day Carnival Whitsunday cruise for two in the Byron Bay suite. Wow! And you still go into all the major prize draws. There's another major prize draws, which is a draw, which is a AA reserve seat and go and see Robbie Williams. That's the 20th of November in Brisbane. Plus you stay overnight in the executive suite, by the way, the executive suite of Royal on the Park. And if you've ever stayed there, you know just how exclusive that is. We have many, many, many, many, many other prizes, and we'll be telling you more about it between now and Radiothon, which commences on the 25th of May. It's only a matter of a few weeks away.
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0: That's the Beatles with I Call Your Name, a song written by Lennon and McCartney, more Lennon than actually McCartney, that particular song, and covered and a big hit for the Mamas and the Papas as well. But that's the Beatles, the original version, I Call Your Name. Love a Girl from Laufey before that. Isn't that a great song? And Nick Kershaw with Wide Boy. 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

0: Barry Manilow, My Eyes Adored You. Shalimar and A Night to Remember. And Night Fever, another night song from the Bee Gees. 17 minutes past two. Sunday afternoon on the Gold Coast, Gary Newman and Cars after the break.
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0: Oh, great new music from a very, very talented young lady, Olivia Dean, and So Easy to Fall in Love. 3T, I Need You, and Gary Newman with Cars. This Saturday night at the Star Gold Coast, there's a tribute show to Neil Diamond. 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It's on at the Star Gold Coast this Saturday night. The Sweet Caroline Tour, a tribute to Neil Diamond. 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

0: That's one of the many, many, many, many versions of the Locomotion, and that's Grand Funk Railroad and their version, Alias with More Than Words, and Bobby McFerrin before that, taking us back to the movie Cocktail. And don't worry, just be happy. Ed Sheeran's in after the break.
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Mom. It's the Playroom with Doc and Angry, Sherl and Daryl. It's flying your favourite kite on surfers' beach as a little kid. 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

0: There's an oldie but a goodie from Frankie Valli and the Four Seasons. Come on and stay. Patti LaBelle in there, if you ask me to. And Ed Sheeran with the A-Team.
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0: That takes me out for this afternoon. Tony Papamoa will take you across the ditch for the next hour. And then the countdown this afternoon is 1964. Some great music in there back when music was really changing. That was the start, really the start of the Beatles, particularly coming into Australia. It's a good countdown. And then the Beatles tonight, the Beatles Magical Musical Tour, and George Harrison, the Quiet Beatle. Don't forget, if you're a 94.1 FM support group member, you have exclusive entry right now to go and to win a double pass to the Star Gold Coast next Saturday night, May the 9th, and to go and see the Sweet Caroline Tour, a tribute to Neil Diamond, a tribute show not to be missed. 5 minutes away from the top of the hour, we'll check out traffic, news, sport and weather, and to take us there, here's Supertramp.

0: Broken our car at the moment is on the Pacific Motorway at Pimpamar. It is in your southbound direction, but it's not causing too many major delays. Most of the M1 does seem to be moving well each direction between Yatala and Burleigh. Gold Coast Highway is mostly having a slow run around Surfers Paradise and some delays on the Gold Coast Highway from Surfers down to Broadbeach. 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
2: I'm Mark Dransfield. The federal government will use this month's budget to make Medicare urgent care clinics permanent across Australia. Here's federal politics reporter Nelson Scott.
3: Since urgent care clinics first opened in 2023, they've operated on a trial basis, with investment originally set to end in June. Labor has committed close to $2 billion in the budget to make the 137 bulk billing clinics permanent. The government says this will reduce pressure on emergency rooms and assist people dealing with cost of living pressures. While yet to comment on the specific proposal, the opposition's Matt Canavan says any measures included in the document need to improve people's lives.
4: It's focused on increasing the incomes and living standards of all Australians.
3: The budget will be delivered on May 12. In Canberra, Nelson Scott.
2: Jefferson Lewis has been charged with the murder of 5-year-old Kumanjai Little Baby. The 47-year-old remains under heavy guard in Darwin after being moved from Alice Springs for his own safety following violent riots outside the local hospital. Northern Territory Police Commissioner Martin Dole says they cannot reveal any more information.
5: This matter is now before the courts, and as a result, it would be inappropriate for the police to provide further comment or discuss in detail. I would ask that the community respect the judicial process.
2: A quiet street in Sydney's southwest has become the scene of a triple homicide. Donna Sirimana reports.
6: Emergency services were called to a home on Juliet Close in Rosemeadow just after 1:30 this morning, where they discovered the bodies of a woman in her 60s and a man in his 20s. A 64-year-old man was found at the scene with critical injuries but died a short time later in hospital. A 32-year-old man was arrested at the house and remains in custody at Campbelltown Police Station as homicide detectives continue their investigation. Donna Sirimana, Sydney.
2: An international driver from Canada has been charged after being detected drink driving over 3 times the legal limit near Hobart. Police intercepted a car on the Tasman Highway at Cambridge last night after receiving a call from a member of the public that the driver was possibly under the influence. The 43-year-old female driver has also had her licence disqualified. New analysis shows a third consecutive interest rate rise would take a serious bite out of home buying budgets. All 4 big banks are expecting the Reserve Bank Board to lift rates again on Tuesday. Canstar's Sally Tindall says the maximum amount someone on the average wage can borrow could drop by up to $36,000.
7: That's an extreme difference between, potentially getting the winning bid in at an open home or in an auction and missing out yet again on another property.
2: There's growing concern for the spread of fire ants in Queensland as new nests are detected in the Toowoomba region. Residents are being urged to be on the lookout and report any nests they find. For the first time in more than a decade, multiple artists will be inducted into the ARIA Hall of Fame. They are Gurumul, Jenny Morris, Vicar and Linda Bull, Kate Sobrano, The Living End and Spiderbait. The celebration will be held in Sydney next month and marks 40 years of the ARIAs. This is AIR News. First to NRL, and in the first half of their game a short time ago, the Knights led the Rabbitohs 12-0 in Newcastle. Later, the Sharks take on West Tigers before the Panthers and Sea Eagles cap off round 9. AFL, and with reigning premiers Brisbane the next cab off the rank, the Blues are determined to regroup quickly from their 6th loss of the season. Sarah Patterson reports.
8: Despite leading in the first half, a third quarter drop-off saw the Blues end up going down to the Saints 9-15-69 to 16-12-108. That was despite Carlton producing some of its best offensive football of the year in the opening 2 quarters. Harry Dean was sidelined with a groin injury in the 4th quarter and didn't return to the field. Carlton will again have its work cut out this week, heading to Brisbane to take on the reigning premiers at the Gabba on Friday night. Sarah Patterson, S Sport.
2: Shortly, the Sydney Swans play Melbourne at the SCG, and then the Suns play GWS on the Gold Coast. Aussie golfers Minwoo Lee and Adam Scott are tied after round three of the PGA Tour event in Miami. They're 12 shots off the pace at 3 under. And Australia's Oscar Piastri could only manage the 7th fastest time in qualifying for the Miami Formula One Grand Prix. Australian Independent Radio News.
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13: And it is a very good afternoon to you. Let's have a quick look at the weather for the Gold Coast Monday. Well, it says here, partly cloudy, chance of a shower, and some sunny spells. So you get a little bit of everything, just like every other day this week. And tomorrow, you're looking at a high of 24 degrees. Well, kia ora, g'day, haramai, and welcome. It is New Zealand Music Month back home in Aotearoa. So today, just like last week, we're going to focus on some of the nominees and past winners of the Aotearoa Music Awards, which are coming up May the 28th. And, as always, we'll have two new songs for you in the pitch from across the ditch. One of them is from Drax Project, and the other, yes, she is back. Jin Wigmore from Black Sheep fame. She is back with some all-new music. And we have a long-lost song from the Land of the Long White Cloud from The Fan Club. Let's just get straight into the music, shall we? This is a band that is well-known on both sides of the ditch. In fact, a lot of people on this side of the ditch think they're an Australian band, but it's My Sex, a Kiwi band with computer games at the Gold Coast Zone, 94.1 FM.

Hi, this is Sam Neill. I'm from Across the Ditch. You might have heard of me. I'm listening to Across the Ditch on 94.1. And here's Tim Finn. Enjoy.

0: You're listening to Across the Ditch on 94.1 FM, and that is Tim Finn with How Am I Gonna Sleep? How many more sleeps till split ends in Brisbane? Yes, May the 16th. Lots of people getting very excited about that one. And before that, we had Jenny Morris with You I Know, which was actually produced by Neil Finn. Still plenty of great Kiwi music to come for you this afternoon, including OMC, Evermore, and Bic Runga. But coming up for you next, it is the new song from Drax Project.
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0: And it is time now for new music coming out of Aotearoa in the pitch from Across the Ditch. And today, my first artist is Drax Project. Yes, they have been going from strength to strength. They're a past Aotearoa Music Awards winner, and they are back with brand new music. See what you think of this one? I reckon it's a hit. It is new music from Kiwi band Drax Project, 24/7 at 94.1 FM. Let me know when you get

And that is new music from Kiwi band Drax Project. That track was called 24/7. And if you're in New Zealand in November and happen to be going to Robbie Williams, Drax Project will be the opening act for Robbie Williams in New Zealand, November 24. Straight back into the music now, and here's a track that Drax Project actually chose when they took over Across the Ditch a few months ago. This was one of their very first choices. A great track it is as well. Went all the way to number one here in Australia. It's OMC. How Bizarre, the Gold Coast Zone, 94.1 FM.

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0: 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So many great Kiwi bands still to come, including 660, Evermore, Split Ends, and Bic Runga. But coming up for you next, it is the long lost song from the land of the long white cloud.
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0: And it is time now for the long lost song from the land of the long white cloud, and today I'm going all the way back to 1988. Now the band I'm going to be featuring today is The Fan Club, and in 1988 they had a hit on their hands with Sensation. It peaked at number 11 in New Zealand and was nominated for Single of the Year. It's your long lost song from the land of the long white cloud, The Fan Club, from 1988 with Sensation at 94.1 FM.

Oh, you've got to have a bit of crowded house during New Zealand Music Month. Yes, back home in Aotearoa, it is New Zealand Music Month, and that is crowded house with something so

0: From 2019, that is past Aotearoa Music Awards winners 660 with Raining. And before that, Bic Runga from 1997 off her debut studio album Drive. Sway got to number 7 in New Zealand and number 10 here in Australia, and at the 32nd New Zealand Music Awards, the song won 3 awards: Single of the Year, Best Songwriter and Best Engineer. Just about at the end of the show, which means coming up for you next, it's new music in the pitch from across the ditch. She's back, Jin Wigmore, her new song coming up next.
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3: Hi, I'm Ian Cousins. This afternoon at 4, we count down the top 30 hits from May 1964. This is the year the Beatles dominated the charts. They have 7 hits in this week's countdown. Right, like said, he gonna send my soul. Elvis had 2 hit movies in 1964, one with Anne Margaret in Las Vegas, but what was his other movie? Find out this afternoon at 4 here on the Gold Coast Zone 94.1 FM.
0: And it is time now for new music coming out of New Zealand and the pitch from across the ditch. And today, my second artist is Jin Wigmore. Yes, Jin Wigmore, she won an international songwriting competition at just 14 years old. And since then, she has produced some fantastic music in New Zealand, including Oh My and Black Sheep. Well, she's ending a break of some 8 years with this new release. It merges heartland rock influences with folk acoustics. It's new music, and you're hearing it here first. Jin Wigmore with Country Diamond at 94.1 FM.

And that is new music from Kiwi artist Jin Wigmore. The track was called Country Diamond. And that is just about it for the New Zealand Music Month version of Across the Ditch. I'm your host, Tony Papamoa. I've got a couple of epic Kiwi songs to leave you with. The last song before traffic news, weather and sport will be from Dragon from 1979 with Still In Love With You. But this next track, well, we had OMC, How Bizarre, earlier in the show from 1996. That went all the way to number one here in Australia. And the next Kiwi band to go number one in Australia, it was in 2006. It's Evermore, with the light surrounding you, at the Gold Coast Zone, 94.1 FM.

0: We can still expect some delays at the moment on the Gold Coast Highway. It is still mostly looking slow around Surfers Paradise there. It is a slow run in each direction, and also those delays from Surfers on the Gold Coast Highway do stretch down towards Broadbeach. Pretty good run though, Pacific Motorway, no big delays to report. Fiji Airways is on sale now from June. 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
2: I'm Mark Dransfield. The Federal Opposition says the government should consider extending the fuel excise cut beyond the June 30 deadline. The levy was halved by 26 cents per litre last month following skyrocketing petrol and diesel prices caused by the Iran war. The government is yet to confirm whether it'll extend the relief despite the Strait of Hormuz remaining mostly shut. But Nationals MP David Littleproud says he expects the measure will need to be prolonged.
3: The bombs are going to continue to drop, and so therefore the straits are going to continue to be blocked, and that means we're going to have supply issues. That's going to put more pressure back on prices, and I think the government is going to have to keep some flexibility around that support.
2: American budget airline Spirit has ceased operations, leaving thousands of passengers with cancelled flights. More from Nine's US correspondent Reid Butler.
4: The rising cost of jet fuel, it's more than doubled as a result of the war in Iran, is among the reasons why Spirit Airlines has collapsed, and it is understandable to be worried other low-cost carriers could go the same way. Spirit is like the Jetstar of America in terms of offering cheaper prices without a premium service. But the airline was struggling before the war with huge debt following two bankruptcies. A last-minute desperate bid for a government bailout failed to materialise, and now 17,000 people are out of a job, and people who bought tickets are wondering what's next. Reid Butler, Los Angeles.
2: The man charged with the murder of Kumanjai Little Baby in Alice Springs is expected to face court next week. 47-year-old Jefferson Lewis has been moved from Alice Springs to Darwin after riots outside a local hospital. Meantime, New South Wales police say a man may have killed his brother and parents in a drug-induced frenzy in their Sydney home before returning to the crime scene. Emergency crews called to Rose Meadow near Campbelltown this morning found the bodies of a 65-year-old woman and 25-year-old man. A 64-year-old man found injured at the scene died in hospital. Police Superintendent Grant Healy says a 32-year-old man arrested at the house is being questioned.
5: It's very early in the investigation, so I can't speculate on what happened. We know it's a family unit, and we're trying to work our way through with what happened during the evening.
2: Meantime, an 8-month police investigation into drug trafficking in Queensland's southwest has ended with dozens of arrests and the seizure of more than $100,000 in cash. Toby Goff has the details.
6: The streets of Chinchilla and Miles have been the focus of a major police crackdown over the weekend. Operation X-Ray Discourse, targeting a sophisticated syndicate allegedly trafficking cocaine, ice and cannabis across the region. Officers have executed 18 search warrants over the weekend so far, resulting in 38 people being charged with a total of 496 offences. Seven of those suspects are facing serious charges of trafficking dangerous drugs. Police say there's a zero-tolerance policy for those bringing harm to rural towns, noting the supply of these drugs has had a profound and far-reaching impact on local families. Officers are crediting the success of the raids to information provided by the public through Crime Stoppers and are urging anyone with further intelligence to come forward.
2: And the cost of some vet bills for emergencies is now more than the price of a car. Latest figures show complex conditions like lymphoma in animals can cost up to $60,000 to treat. This is AIR News. First to NRL, and late in the game, the Knights led the Rabbitohs 34-26 in Newcastle. Shortly, the Sharks play West Tigers in Cronulla. The confirmed departure of Jerome Luai to the PNG Chiefs has left many predicting the Tigers find form to slip. Sharks prop Toby Rudolph has told Nine he begs to differ.
7: I think it will actually have a galvanising effect, if I'm being honest. I think it's going to be a reason for them to lift up and I think we had a hard job for us before this happened, but now it's even greater. So
2: AFL, and a short time ago in the first quarter, Melbourne led the Sydney Swans 9-7 at the SCG. Formula One, and after a five-week layoff, the action returns to Miami for the fourth race of the season. Air Sports' Paul Walsh has the details.
8: Current Drivers' Championship leader Kimi Antonelli has once again shown he's a force to be reckoned with after claiming pole position at the Miami Formula One Motor Racing Grand Prix. The 19-year-old held off stiff challenges from Max Verstappen and Charles Leclerc and will now be looking to secure his third title in a row. For the McLarens, Lando Norris registered fourth fastest and will start from the second row, while Oscar Piastri will be disappointed with his time that will see him start from seventh place on the grid. For the laid-back Antonelli, it was a satisfying session.
9: Yeah, it was a good quali. You know, obviously got a little bit too excited in that last lap of Q3, but The first lap was good enough, and I'm really happy with that.
2: Paul Walsh reporting, Australian Independent Radio News.
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11: Temperature starting to drop. 23 outside, going down to 17 tonight, back up to 25 tomorrow. Partly cloudy, medium chance of showers most likely Monday morning or even tomorrow afternoon, and light winds. Then on Tuesday, mostly sunny, a top of 27 degrees, light winds with the chance of a shower, even a little bit of fog around, and then shower or two forecast for Wednesday and even a possible shower for Thursday.
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13: Hello, this is Ian Cousins, and welcome to another show where we count down top songs from the top 40 of a bygone era. We'll also highlight some of the movies from that same year. Well, this week we're featuring 1964. Great songs. We're actually featuring 30 songs for you. So let's kick it off with the number 30 song from The Big O, and It's Over. You're

Roy Orbison kicked off our top 30 countdown from 1964 with It's Over. Only had 1 week in the chart at that stage. Then you remember that one? My Guy, Mary Wells. That also had only 1 week in the chart. Well, let's keep going. Number 28. This was one of my favourite songs. I'm showing my age, I guess. But back in 64, here is the Swingin' Blue Jeans. Good God!

0: Well, there was a number one song for the Beatles. It was number 27 at that stage. Had 22 weeks in the chart and, of course, got to number one, I Want to Hold Your Hand. And as I said before, the number 28 song, The Swingin' Blue Jeans and Good Golly Miss Molly. Well, it's time for a break on our 1964 Top 30 Countdown here on the Gold Coast Zone, 94.1 FM.
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0: Number 26 there on our top 30 countdown from 1964, the Rolling Stones, Not Fade Away. It only had 4 weeks in the chart at that stage. Then the Beach Boys and Fun, Fun, Fun. That's the highest position it reached, was number 8. At that stage, it was number 25. Well, time for the movies. And one of the biggest movies of 1964 was Walt Disney's fantasy movie, Mary Poppins. The movie combines live action and animation starring Julie Andrews and, of course, Dick Van Dyke, with support roles from David Tomlinson and Glynis Johns. Mary Poppins received 13 Academy Award nominations, winning 5 Best Actress for Julie Andrews, Best Film Editing, Best Original Music Score, Best Visual Effects, and Best Original Song for Shim Shim Shim.
1: Chim chimney, chim chimney, chim chim cheree. A sweep is as lucky can be. 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Now as the ladder of life has been strung, you might think a sweep's on the bottom most rung. 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A sweep is as lucky can be. 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
2: There now, you see how wrong people can be? 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
0: Up where the smoke is all billowed and curled, between pavement and stars is the chimney sweep world. When there's hardly no day, nor hardly no night, there's things off in shadow and off way in light. On the rooftops of London, cool, what a

Shim Shim Cherie. Even though it was set in London, Mary Poppins was shot entirely at the Walt Disney Studios in Burbank, California. The movie was nominated for Best Picture of the Year, but another movie took that award, and we'll tell you which one a little later in the show. Well, back to our music, our top 30 countdown from 1964. Remember this one? Here is The Bachelors and I Believe.

0: 1964, The Hollies, one of my favourite groups again from the UK. Just One Look. Only 3 weeks in the chart at that stage, and that was on the way up. And The Bachelors kicked off that break with I Believe. Well, it's time for a break here on the Gold Coast Zone 94.1 FM. We'll be back with our number 22 song from The Cicada.
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The Cicadas there with the number 22 song, That's What I Want. Had 9 weeks in the chart. Was starting to move down the charts at that stage, but a good song back in 1964. Righto, we talked about the Beatles having a lot of hits around that time. Well, we're going to play you two now. Here's the number 21 song, and this is One Side of the Beatles' Love Me Do.

One of the Beatles' biggest hits from 1964, double-sided there, Love Me Do, and I saw her standing there. Got to number two after 17 weeks in the chart. Well, let's keep the music going. Instrumentals were pretty big around that time as well. Hope you remember this one. This is Al Hurt and Java.

0: El Hurt Java had 6 weeks in the chart at that stage and got to number 13. Well, it's time for a break on our countdown from 1964. When we come back, another one of the Beatles hits back in that era here on the Gold Coast, 94.1 FM.
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2: Number.

0: Jerry and the Pacemakers with the number 18 song, Don't Let the Sun Catch You Crying. Had only 2 weeks in the chart, and prior to that, the Beatles, that had had 31 weeks in the chart in 1964, and of course, it got to number one, probably one of their biggest hits ever, She Loves You, along with many others, of course. So, hope you enjoyed those two great songs from 1964. Now, speaking of big stars, well, it was the year Elvis Presley hit Las Vegas with Anne Margaret in Viva Las Vegas. Viva Las Vegas was directed by Golden Age Hollywood musical director George Sidney, with the movie regarded by fans and by film critics as one of Presley's best movies. In the UK, the movie was known as Love in Las Vegas, and the chemistry between the two stars was very, very real.
1: She loves me.

0: gentlemen's are wet.
1: Elvis and Anne Margaret there and The Lady Loved Me. The song was The Lady Loves Me and ended with Presley pushed off the diving board by Anne Margaret. The scene where Presley sings Viva Las Vegas is performed in one single unedited shot, the only known example of such a technique in Presley's movie career. Now, we'll play the title track Viva Las Vegas a little later in our countdown because it's on our top 40 chart. Presley's second movie released in 1964 was Kissin' Cousins, where Elvis played a dual role as a dark-haired army officer, his lookalike cousin with blonde.

Elvis and Kissin' Cousins. Now, that reached 11 on the Variety National box office chart and earned $3 million at the box office, finished at 26 on the year-end list of the top grossing movies of 1964. The title single from the soundtrack reached 12 on the Billboard Hot 100 and was certified gold. A great era for Elvis Presley. Well, it was a great year for another group in that time, back in the 60s. Remember this group? Of course you do. The number 17 song, Frankie Valli and the Four Seasons.

0: Billy J. Kramer and the Dakotas. Remember that song, Little Children? Good one, wasn't it? 3 weeks in the chart only at that stage. And we kicked off the break with the Four Seasons, Dawn, Go Away, I'm No Good For You. 11 weeks in the chart, and its highest position was number 3. Well, we're going to take a break from 1964 and come back with the number 15 song from The Bachelors here on the Gold Coast Zone, 94.1 FM. Damn, it's Daddy,
1: damn. That run of the Gold Coast Highway is still looking pretty slow at the moment with quite a few delays through Surface Paradise. You can expect a slow run also on the Gold Coast Highway from Surface down to Broadbeach. Minor delays still around Hooker Boulevard and Southport and Rang Road there as well. Pacific Motorway, though, is still looking clear, though. A nice run there in each direction. 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That's our sponsor. 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
3: Number 15.

Vic Dana and the number 14 song Shangri-La. At only 3 weeks on the chart at that stage, and we kicked off that set with The Bachelors and My Diane. 10 weeks on the chart and peaked at number 12. Well, let's keep the music going. Another English group that had a stack of hits, and here's one of their best, Needles and Pins from The Searchers.

0: Betty Everett, the number 12 song and the Shoop Shoop song. And the Searchers kicked off that break with Needles and Pins. Got to number 2 back in 1964. Well, we're going to play you a song that got to number 1 in that year right after the break here on the Gold Coast Zone 94.1 FM.
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3: Number 11.

Into our top 10 from 1964, the Serendipity Singers and the Crooked Little Man had 7 weeks on the chart at that stage. And of course, a number one hit from the Beatles had 10 weeks on the chart, got to number one, Roll Over Beethoven. Well, the third James Bond movie, Goldfinger, was released in 1964. The movie, which was the first Bond blockbuster, starred Sean Connery and Honor Blackman as Pussy Galore. The scene of the aircraft flying over Fort Knox was only given a clearance of no lower than 3,000 feet, but this was too high for the producers, and they ordered the pilots to fly at 500 feet, which of course sent the military security into meltdown. As a result, no filming was allowed inside, so sets had to be built for the inside scenes. Well, here's Shirley Bassey with the title track from Goldfinger.

Shirley Bassey and Goldfinger. Now, Goldfinger is said to have started the tradition of Bond theme songs sung by popular artists, although Matt Munro sang the theme from the previous Bond movie, From Russia with Love. It also started the Bond technical gadget era. Goldfinger was the first Bond film to win an Academy Award and is considered one of the best of the Bond movies. I think you'll agree. I do. Well, let's go back to our top 30 countdown from 1964. We're in our top 10. Here's the number 9 song from Little Millie.

0: Chubby Checker, the Twist Man, with the number 8 song there with Hey Bobby Needle. Only had 3 weeks in the chart, and we kicked off with Millie. Remember that? Wasn't it a great little song? My Boy Lollipop had only been in the chart a couple of weeks at that stage. Well, we're going to go for a break, and as I promised you, we're going to play Elvis Presley in Viva Las Vegas. So stick with us here on the Gold Coast Zone, 94.1 FM.
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5: Bright light city, gonna set my soul, gonna set my soul on fire. Got a whole lot of money that's ready to burn, so get those stakes up higher. There's a thousand pretty women waiting out there. They're all living the devil may care, and I am just a devil with love to spare. So Viva Las Vegas, Viva Las Vegas. How I wish that there were more than the 24 hours in the day. Even if there were 40 more, I wouldn't sleep a minute away. Oh, there's blackjack and poker and the roulette wheel, a fortune won and lost on every deal. A

Well, another number one hit from 1964 from the Beatles. 8 weeks in the chart, got to number one. Of course, All My Lovin', one of Paul McCartney's great songs, wasn't it? And Elvis and Viva Las Vegas had 4 weeks in the chart at that stage and was certainly on its way up. Well, let's keep the music going. Plenty of English bands were around in the 60s and they had some great music. Here was one of them. Remember this group called the Dave Clark Five.

0: Bits and Pieces had 9 weeks in the chart, got to number two. Well, it's time for another break. This is Ian Cousins with our top 30 countdown from 1964. After the break, we'll have a few tears for you here on the Gold Coast Zone 94.1 FM.
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0: That's Terry Stafford with the number three song, the original hit version of Suspicion. Remember, Elvis had a version of that too, but Terry's was the biggest hit, actually. It only had 4 weeks in the chart and had a race up to number three. And we kicked off with Judy Stone, 4,003,221 Tears From Now, and that reached number four in 1964. Now, a movie to win 8 Academy Awards, including Best Picture, was My Fair Lady, which was musical based on George Bernard Shaw's 1913 stage play, Pygmalion.
1: The rain in Spain stays mainly in the plain.
2: I think she's got it. I think she's got it.
1: The rain in Spain stays mainly in the plain.
2: By George, she's got it. By George, she's got it. Now once again, where does it rain?

0: In Hartford, Hereford, and Hampshire.
1: Hurricanes hardly happen. How kind of you to let me come.
0: Now once again, where does it rain?
1: On the plain.
0: And where's that blasted plain?
1: In Spain.

The rain in Spain stays mainly on the plain. Audrey Hepburn's singing was judged inadequate, and she was dubbed by Marnie Nixon, who sang all songs except one called Just You Wait. Did you know that? Haven't we got a good producer that comes up with this information? Rex Harrison declined to pre-record his musical numbers for the film, explaining that he had never talked his way through songs the same way twice. So, sound recordist George Groves decided to use a wireless microphone, the first such use during filming of a motion picture, and as a result, was awarded one of the Academy Awards for its efforts. Good on you, mate. Well done, George. Well, back to our music. Another song written by Paul McCartney for a group called Peter and Gordon. Do you remember them? Here is the number two song, A World Without Love.

0: There we are, the Beatles. We said they had seven songs in this top 30 from 1964. Three number ones, and that was one of them, Can't Buy Me Love. Only 4 weeks in the chart at that stage and got to number one pretty quickly. And then Peter and Gordon, a song written by Paul McCartney, A World Without Love. Well, I hope you've enjoyed our music and our movies from 1964, and I hope you join me next week. This is Ian Cousins on the Gold Coast Zone, 94.1 FM.
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0: down.
1: That run of the Gold Coast Highway still looking pretty slow at the moment with quite a few delays through Surfers Paradise. You can expect a slow run also on the Gold Coast Highway from Surfers down to Broadbeach. Minor delays still around Hooker Boulevard and Southport and Rang Road there as well. Pacific Motorway, though, is still looking clear, though. A nice run there in each direction. 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
2: 21 degrees outside. We're going down to 17 overnight, back up to 25 tomorrow. Partly cloudy Monday forecast with a medium chance of showers. Most likely in the morning and afternoon and light winds. Then on Tuesday, partly cloudy, chance of a morning fog, slight chance of a shower, most likely in the evening and light winds. Forecast maximum temperature for Tuesday, 27 degrees. Wednesday, 25 and a shower or two. Thursday, a possible shower and a warm 27 degrees.

0: I'm Gary Fielder, and this is the Beatles Magical Musical Tour, an in-depth look at the Fab Four together and as solo artists.
1: The Magical Musical Tour is coming to take you away, coming to take you away.
0: In the next hour, we take a look at the early music of George Harrison when he was with the Beatles. His very first composition was before the Beatle days with John Lennon, the only ever Lennon-Harrison combination. It was recorded in Hamburg in 1961, imitating the group The Shadows. It was an instrumental, first called the Beatle Bop, but later named Cry for a Shadow.

George took the lead vocal on a number of early Beatles songs, but it wasn't until their second album, With the Beatles, in 1963, that a Harrison composition was included in the lineup.

Don't Bother Me was the very first song composed by George and the only Harrison song on the album. Lennon and McCartney totally dominated A Hard Day's Night, and the next Harrison composition was two albums later, from the album and the movie Help.

George's writing was starting to develop, and as a result, he had two songs from the movie Help. His second contribution was You Like Me Too Much.

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1: 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Coming to take you away.
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0: This was the first time someone had covered a George Harrison song, but George said he was not impressed with their version. When the album Revolver was released in 1966, George had the first track on the album.
1: One, two, three, four. One, two, three.

Once again, Lennon and McCartney dominated the next album, Sgt. Pepper's. But George did get one track on this album, and once again, the Indian influence is quite evident.

0: Coming up, Harrison's Blue Jay Way from the Magical Mystery Tour and a classic from the White Album.
1: The Magical Musical Tour is coming to take you away. 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
0: You're listening to the Beatles' Magical Musical Tour. And from the Magical Mystery Tour, Blue Jay Way was the name of a Los Angeles street rented by Harrison for a short time. He wrote the song whilst waiting for a friend to arrive from London.

On this track, George played every instrument except the cello, and the only other Beatle on the track was Paul assisting with vocals. In 1968, the Beatles' double white album was released. George wrote four of the tracks, including this classic.

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Here's another of George's songs from the White Album called Piggies.

0: all the time.
1: The song was actually George mocking the middle class, but Charles Manson took the line, "What they need is a damn good whacking," and gave it new meaning in a mass murder.

Many believe this song to be a love song to George's wife, Patty, but it was actually about God and George's spiritual side coming out. His fourth song from the White Album was about Clapton's obsession for chocolate.

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2: George Harrison wrote a number of songs with the Beatles before going solo. These included Older Brown Shoe, I Me Mine, and For You Blue. But it was from Abbey Road that George scored two very popular songs. Here Comes the Sun, and the second most covered Beatles song since Paul's Yesterday, George Harrison's Something. Shirley Bassey had a top four hit with it in 1970. Frank Sinatra said it was the most beautiful love song ever written that never mentions the word love. And even the King, Elvis Presley, did his version of George's Something.
3: Something in the way she moves.

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1: In a solo career after the Beatles, George wrote and recorded a number of albums and hit songs before his death on the 29th of November 2001. We'll investigate these songs and more next time we meet on my Beatles Magical Musical Tour. I'm Gary Field.

Overnight we're down to slightly cloudy, mostly sunny though, the chance of a morning fog, slight chance of a shower, most likely in the evening, and light winds. Then on Wednesday, a shower or two, 25. Thursday, possible showers, 27. And look out, sunny conditions forecast for Friday, but a cool 23 degrees.

0: 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I'm Gary Bougen. This week, Janet Jackson's Rhythm Nation 1814. Popularized as Rhythm Nation, the fourth studio album by American singer-songwriter Janet Jackson, released September 19, 1989 by A&M Records. Although label executives wanted material similar to her previous album, 1986's Control, Jackson insisted on creating a concept album addressing social issues. Collaborating with songwriters and record producers Jimmy Jam and Terry Lewis, she drew inspiration from various tragedies reported through news media, exploring racism, poverty, and substance abuse, in addition to themes of romance. Although its primary concept of a socio-political utopia was met with mixed reactions, its composition received critical acclaim. Jackson came to be considered a role model for youth because of her socially conscious lyrics. Rhythm Nation is the only album in the history of the US Billboard Hot 100 singles chart to have seven commercial singles peak within the top five positions. It is also the first album to produce number one hits on the US chart in three separate calendar years, beginning with Miss You Much in 1989, Escapade and Black Cat in 1990, and culminating with Love Will Never Do Without You in 1991. Jackson's primary goal for the record was to reach a younger audience who may have been unaware of what it means to conscious individuals. She expressed, "I want to capture their attention through my music."
1: My dream was to affect people in a positive way. I've always been concerned with the children and the homeless and illiteracy, racism, and things like that. And I think it's just time that we need to really do something about it. I know a song can't change the world, but if our music could inspire some of the people and make them want to join hands and begin to deal with a lot of the social problems we have, then hopefully we could make some sort of progress.
2: My mother's always said that I've always been concerned with other people before myself. And this is something that I've always wanted to do. I've gotten in so many letters from kids from all over the world saying that, oh God, you know, the knowledge and this and that, and been saying, listening to your album, I at first listened to the music and I danced to it and that whole thing. And finally, I picked up the lyric sheet and read the lyrics, and I couldn't believe what you were saying, and it's so true, and, you know, I'm studying a lot harder now, and just a lot of different things, and that's what we wanted.
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Most songs on Rhythm Nation are written by Janet Jackson together with producers James Harris III, a.k.a. Jimmy Jam, and Terry Lewis, including The Knowledge, the eighth and final single, State of the World, and the opening track and second single, Rhythm Nation, which incorporates the opening prologue, The Pledge. Stay with us. After the break, there's a lot more music to come from Janet Jackson's Rhythm Nation on the Classic Album Show.

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2: As with Janet's previous album, Control, recording for Rhythm Nation 1814 took place at Lewis & Jam's Flight Time Studios in Minneapolis, Minnesota, where they worked in seclusion with Jackson to complete the album. Noted for its use of sampling and utilizing heavily swung synthesized percussion throughout its production, the record encompasses a variety of musical styles, such as New Jack Swing, hard rock, pop, dance, and industrial music. Songs range from mechanized dance rhythms to soft balladry, giving it appeal across multiple radio formats. While discussing the origin of the title Rhythm Nation, Jackson said she first uttered the phrase during a conversation with the producers. I thought it would be great if we could create our own nation, adding that it would be one that would have a positive message and that everyone would be free to join. She based the idea on the prevalence of various youth groups and organizations that are formed as a means of creating a common identity. The usage of the number 1814 represents the year the national anthem, The Star Spangled Banner, was written. Several critics, however, noted that R for Rhythm and N for Nation are the 18th and 14th letters of the alphabet, though Jackson said this was coincidental. Here's the producers speaking about their development of a more edgy Janet initially on the Control album.
3: We always saw her as a little feisty entity. When you saw her with the brothers, she was always really feisty, hand on her hip. And we wanted to bring that out in the music because that hadn't happened so far.
4: No, we wanted that. That was the thing. That's what we were missing, because her first two albums, they were good albums, but they were all very soft and there was none of that attitude. And actually, Jesse Johnson, our guitar player in the time, did a couple songs with her on the second album that had a little bit of that attitude. And we were like, that's what she needs. If we can bring that out of her, then we're good. So that was the plan. But, you know, the neighborhood we lived in L.A., there was a street that we would walk down and people's windows would all be open and they'd be blasting whatever the jam was. And we walked down that street and we just said, we want our song to be playing out of everybody's window. Wow. And I remember when Control came out and we walked down that street and we were hearing What Have You Done For Me Lately blasting out of everybody's house. And we said, yeah, we did it.
5: How do you keep your ears so relevant?
4: I think it's a couple of things. But the thing I would say is, first of all, when we did our very first interview, when Control happened, we did a local interview with the paper up there. And the guy who was asking the questions, first thing he said is, man, y'all the hottest producers, man. How's that feel, man, to be the hottest producers? And we said, well, we really don't want to be the hottest producers. We want to just be warm for a long time. So we meant that. We meant that the decisions we were going to make wasn't about trying to be hot or trendy or anything like that. It's like, just try to make good music and try to do it for a long time.

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5: Englishman Marek Konieczka began his television directing career in Australia in the early 1970s with legendary television content creator Crawford Productions, producing episodes of the drama series Matlock Police. Returning to London, Konieczka spent the latter half of the 70s building up a range of credits, including live television and entertainment programs like Our Show and the drama serial Rooms. He also helmed episodes of the ITV detective drama Hazel and a spin-off from the BAFTA award-winning series Upstairs Downstairs, A Light That Shines, among many other projects. Writer Ellis hated the film initially, but his view of it later softened. He insists the film bears no resemblance to his novel and felt that it was miscast, with the exceptions of Downey and James Spader. Brett Ellis was asked, what impact did writing Less Than Zero have on his life?
6: The main way it changed compared to most of my friends was that I had made some money and I was kind of financially independent from either my parents or from a job that I really wasn't cool about. So in that sense, it gave me the freedom to work on my fiction. And that was the most important thing that happened out of the success of that book. You know, a lot of negative things can happen too. You know, when you're that young and you're you've gone to school with so many other writers who are competitive in a way, you think that everyone is really rooting for you. And I really did believe that for a long time after the success of Less Than Zero. And then you find out much later that people were very jealous, had a lot of issues about it. But the main thing that the success of that book changed about a future that I was maybe somewhat worried about before the success of it was, how am I going to find time to write? And so the financial success of that book was, you know, the answer.

Cali, Cali, Cali, I'm going back to Cali. I don't think so. I'm going back to Cali, Cali, Cali, I'm going back to Cali. I don't think so.

The original goes back to the late 60s for San Diego-based rockers Iron Butterfly, and it was US thrash metal band Slayer's take on In a Gutter to Vida. Before that, former Misfits and Danzig lead singer Glenn Danzig and the Power and Fury Orchestra with You and Me, Less Than Zero. And first up, one of the charting songs from the album, LL Cool J and Going Back to Cali. Next, the story and music from Less Than Zero continues on Movie Soundtracks.

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2: Every morning, 6:30, we check out bar and seaway conditions from the Seaway Tower and VMR Point Danger.
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2: At 10 past 8, surf and beach conditions with Gold Coast City Lifeguards. And every Friday at 10 past 5, John Nielsen picks the top weekend surfing spots, keeping you up to date with our coast, our Gold Coast. Only sunshine covers the coast more than 94.1.
1: Less Than Zero received mixed reviews from critics. Movie historian Leonard Maltin gave it 2 out of 4 stars, his most frequently given rating, and said Bret Ellis' nihilistic story is sanitised into pointlessness, although chances are an entirely faithful adaptation would have turned everyone off. Try to imagine this picture with Eddie Bracken, Veronica Lake and Sonny Tufts. Indeed, Maltin despised the faithfully adapted film version of a second Ellis novel, The Rules of Attraction, which he considered a bomb, B-O-M-B, Maltin's lowest possible rating. On review aggregation website Rotten Tomatoes, Less Than Zero has an approval rating of 50% based on 28 reviews, with an average rating of 5.2 out of 10. The critical consensus reads, a couple of standout performances, notably Robert Downey Jr. and James Spader, and the killer soundtrack can't quite elevate a somewhat superficial adaptation of Bret Ellis' story of drugged-out LA rich kids. Rita Kempley, in her review for the Washington Post, called the film noodle-headed and faint-hearted, a shallow swipe at a serious problem with a happily ever after ending. Roger Ebert in the Chicago Sun-Times gave Less Than Zero a 4-star review, noting that the movie knows cocaine inside out and paints a portrait of drug addiction that is all the more harrowing because it takes place in the Beverly Hills fast lane. The movie's 3 central performances are flawless. Robert Downey Jr.'s acting here is so real, so subtle, and so observant that it's scary. The whole movie looks brilliantly superficial, and so Downey's predicament is all the more poignant. He is surrounded by all of this. He is in it and of it, and yet he cannot have it. More from Robert Downey Jr. singing the praises of director Marek Konieczka.
4: And he knew I was pretty nutty, but he believed in my talent. And in that moment, I had to develop a system by which I could go from 0 to 60 so people weren't just standing around until I felt it, which is also critical. It's like a great chef. 2 most important things, sense of urgency and attention to detail. Without a sense of urgency, you're never going to be able to survive in the film industry because they're not 112-hour days until you're feeling it. Yeah. They're 12-hour days. And in that moment, I thought, okay, what's my little early to mid-20s system? And it was, will any father and son ever really be able to connect and understand each other? And 5 seconds later, I went and I was able to do the scene. Now, Marek Konieczka was able to give me the space to have to come up with something that was indelibly watchable and believable in a scene by saying, even though there's a sense of urgency and we have to have an attention to detail, I am stopping the world right now on this tennis court so that you can dig up the goods and bring it to bear. And I never ever forgot that.

Joan Jett and the Blackhearts, best known for their 1982 smash hit, I Love Rock and Roll, with She's Lost You. Also, Are You My Woman, Tell Me So, from the Black Flames, originally a hit for US R&B group The Chi-Lites, and US hip-hop group Public Enemy and their song Bring the Noise. Stay with us after the break as we wrap the music from Less Than Zero on Movie Soundtracks.

0: The original B-side to the Mamas and the Papas debut hit California Dreamin' from 1966, Go Where You Wanna Go, was written by Papa John Phillips and was later the breakthrough hit for the Fifth Dimension. Before that, the Animals' classic debut hit, 1964's House of the Rising Sun, and Elvis Presley, 1961's Little Sister, written by crack songwriters Doc Pomus and Mort Schumann, got to number two in the US. And first away this week, Normie Rowe from the mid-60s, Shake It All Over, a huge Aussie number one hit with Que Sera Sera as a double A-sided single. Good on you, Norm. Thanks for joining us here. The 60s Hour, decades of hits on the Gold Coast Zone, 94.1 FM.
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0: Who else but the Rolling Stones and their 1965 hit Turn to Stone, recorded in Hollywood at RCA Studios, featuring Mick, Keith, Brian Jones, Bill Wyman and Charlie Watts, plus US muso Jack Nitschke on keyboards. Also, the first big hit for Brit Helen Shapiro, Welcome Back to Happiness, was an Australian top 10 hit. Before that, originally from Perth, Jotty Young and Company, their first big hit, Step Back, got to number one on the Go Set chart in 66. It had Carolyn on the B-side. And first up, the Beatles' 17th UK number one single. In fact, it was to be their last for 54 years until 2023's Now and Then. The Ballad of John and Yoko was written by John and detailed the events surrounding the wedding of John and Yoko Ono in March of 69. Decades of hits, 60s for you, rolling them out. The 70s next hour, then we'll dive into the 80s, featuring 1982 this week, 94.1 FM.
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0: Northern Irish singer-songwriter David McWilliams in Days of Pearly Spencer from 1967. Also, the Cliffster himself, Cliff Richard, 1965's The Minute You're Gone, written by US country writer Jim Gately. It got to number one in the UK. And another foot tapper from The Shadows. It was 1962 for Guitar Tango, a number four hit in the UK, got to number six here. And first up, Tom Jones with the main theme from the James Bond 007 movie Thunderball. It was first recorded by Shirley Bassey. It also sung the Goldfinger theme. Apparently, Tom Jones fainted hitting that last big note. Decades of hits in the 60s, 94.1 FM.
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0: couple of hits from 1964, including US soul singer-songwriter Sam Cooke and Cousin of Mine, turned out to be his last hit before his murder in LA in late 64. Before that, Peter and Gordon and the Del Shannon written I Go to Pieces got to the top 10 in the US, and US pop singer Sandy Posey from Jasper, Alabama, with 1967's I Take It Back. It peaked at number 6 in Canada. And first up, also in 67, The Monkees, and the Mike Naismith penned The Girl I Knew Somewhere. It was the B-side to A Little Bit Me, A Little Bit You.
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0: Ben Pitney's Blue Angel single was only released here in Australia and also in Europe, and it got to number one here in October of 1974. Before that, the Bay City Rollers, those purveyors of tartan, and Rock and Roll Love Letter, which followed their other hits into the Aussie Top 10 in 76. And first away on the 70s hour this week, Skyhook's second single from their debut album, Living in the 70s, Horror Movie from back in 76 when a lot of Southern TV news bulletins began at 6:30. Horror Movie peaked at number one on our charts. What a great career boost it was for them. 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
0: The classic album and movie soundtrack shows from 7 Wednesday night. 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
0: Roxy Music and Avalon. Then from 8, the 1987 box office hit American comedy The Secret of My Success, produced and directed by Herbert Ross, starring Michael J. Fox and Helen Slater, with a soundtrack mostly written and produced by David Foster, with songs from many successful 80s artists.
4: Recognition's a tricky thing. 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

back up in the woods. I was so ragged that folks used to call me Patches. Papa used to tease me about it, cause deep down inside he was hurt cause he'd done all he could. My papa was a great old man. I can see him with a shovel in his hand. See, education he never had.

0: The simply amazing voice of Karen Carpenter out front of the Carpenters with Hurting Each Other. The song had been written in the mid-60s and earlier recorded by artists including Rosemary Clooney and Ruby and the Romantics. Also US soul singer Clarence Carter, who turned 90 in January, and the chairman of the board written song Patches, which peaked in the top 10 here in 1970. And first up, Smokey, Don't Play Your Rock and Roll to Me, another Mike Chapman written hit from 1975, and the decades of hits, 70s This Hour. 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

0: Australian band Healing Force and one of the most admired Australian progressive rock recordings of the 70s, Golden Miles. It included Mal Logan's distinctive Hammond organ and those soaring vocals from the late Charlie Tumahai. Also the hit tribute to wacky US DJ Wolfman Jack, oh yeah, from Canadian band Guess Who near the end of 74. Clap for the Wolfman hit the top 10 in the US and Canada, as you'd expect. And first up, English-born South African singer Dave Mills, and Love is a Beautiful Song, turned out to be a number one hit here in Australia, and the year was 1971. Thanks for joining us. The 70s this hour, decades of hits. 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

0: Here she comes with the unmistakable Bee Gees sound and that number one hit for Aussie girl Samantha Sang from 1978. Emotion was her only international hit, although she did find chart success in the 60s as Cheryl Grey here in Australia with the top 10 hit You Made Me What I Am. And Aussie 60s icon Cole Joy with his 1973 number one hit Heaven Is My Woman's Love. We lost Cole last August, the age of 89. And first up, Neil Diamond from his album Moods, the 1972 hit Play Me, which prompts female fans to hold up signs saying, "Play me, Neil," at his concerts.
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0: Number one hit for Adam Ant, real name Stuart Goddard. Goody Two Shoes was his debut solo hit and third UK number one after the hits he enjoyed with his band Adam and the Ants. Also, LA Rockers' Missing Persons, their only Aussie success, the top 10 hit Words. And Michael Jackson with One Day in Your Life, first released as a single in the UK on his old label Motown Records in 75, but re-released in late 81 due to the success of his Off the Wall album via Epic Records. It recharted and reached number one in the UK. It was a top 10 hit here. Now, I've seen both MJ the Musical and the movie Michael in the last couple of weeks. I was really impressed with the stage show. It's on the QPAC and runs until May 24. Try and see that. And the movie? Well, not quite so. It was let down by continuity and timeline issues, I thought. Still told the story. Decades of hits, 80s out, 1982, 94.1 FM.
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0: There's a hit, first recorded by Charlie Daw for her 81 Lucid album. You should hear how she talks about it. It was an Aussie number 4 hit from Lisa Manchester in 82, her biggest hit by far here. Also, UK synth pop duo Yazoo, comprising Vince Clarke, ex Depeche Mode, who wrote Only You while still in the band, and English singer songwriter Alison Moyet, also known as Alf, who enjoyed a successful solo career after Yazoo. And time to check the events of 1982 when Australia's population was approximately 15.18 million. Prime Minister Malcolm Fraser, opposition leader Bill Hayden. February, and Lindy Chamberlain was committed for trial for the murder of her daughter Azaria. March, and thousands walked the Sydney Harbour Bridge to mark its 50th anniversary. April, businessman, entrepreneur and adventurer Dick Smith made a record solo helicopter flight from Sydney to Bundaberg. In May, and amid the Franklin Dam dispute, the Labor government of Harry Holgate was voted out in Tasmania, replaced by the Robin Gray-led Liberal Party. In July, Sir Ninian Stevens succeeded Sir Zelman Cowan as Governor-General of Australia. August, and the Dalai Lama visited us to mark the 30th anniversary of the establishment of Buddhism in Australia. October, and Queen Elizabeth officially opened the new building of the National Gallery of Australia in Canberra. In November, South Australian elections saw the defeat of the Liberal National Coalition led by David Tonkin and the election of the John Bannon-led ALP. 1982 also witnessed the release of a new method of storing music.
1: Well, in the future, music might be captured on a system that could revolutionize the recording industry. Harold Dow has that story.
2: When man first started reproducing sound back in the late 1800s, this is what we heard. Today's stereo systems have improved, and the sound of music people are listening to couldn't be better, right? Wrong. Just when music lovers thought they had assembled the best audio systems money could buy, along comes a new technological development. It's called the compact disc, or CD. Unlike the conventional vinyl long-playing record, a compact disc is a little under 4 3/4 inches across. Only one side is used, but can store more than an hour's worth of music. The sounds are digitally recorded, and the compact disc players use a laser beam instead of the record needle for playback. The result? Absolutely no sound distortion.
3: I think now, for the first time, the listener has the ability to listen to a musical performance in their home and virtually listen to a blueprint of what the engineers and the musicians heard at the time of recording.
2: Philips, Magnavox, and Sony spent $400 million developing the compact disc. They were then joined by more than 30 other equipment manufacturers and have now totally standardized both the CD player and the disc worldwide.
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0: What a cracker. Brothers at Arms. John Swan is Swanee, and Lady What's Your Name, his biggest hit, got to number four. And his brother, Jimmy Barnes, out front of Cultures, or from the Circus Animals album. The Steve Prestwich written Forever Now, also a number four hit. And first up, Rod Stewart, and the title track from his Tonight I'm Yours album came out in 1981, which as a single was a top 10 hit here and in the UK. Decades of hits, 94.1 FM, it's the 80s.
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0: Chicago and Hard to Say I'm Sorry, co-written by bassist Pete Cetera, who also sang lead vocals, and producer David Foster, got to number one in the US and Canada and some European countries, a number four hit here and in the UK. And Scottish band Simple Minds, first single from their New Gold Dream album, Promised You a Miracle, did best here and in New Zealand, made it to the top 10.
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1: 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You'll be sometimes staggered, maybe stunned, and definitely surprised at the antics and shenanigans of those glittering stars and starlets. 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

The House of Siam Thai restaurant on the boardwalk at Hope Island. Owner Sid Pansan creates authentic Thai cuisine overlooking a marina with Mount Tambourine as the backdrop. 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
2: I promised Alan that we would do a classical number if he would conduct the Philharmonic for us, so we will do that for him right now. This was written by a friend of mine in Los Angeles by the name of Mason Williams, and I love the song. It was a big hit over here, too. 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
1: Oh, thanks. Hey, wait a minute. 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
0: Yeah, I am.
1: Really?
0: Yeah.
1: Do you think I could get your number or something?
0: 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I'm sorry. Thanks.
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0: Yeah. That's right.
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1: 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And VMR Point Danger.
2: The wave rider at the moment.
1: 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And every Friday at 10 past 5, John Nielsen picks the top weekend surfing spots. Keeping you up to date with our coast, our Gold Coast. Only sunshine covers the coast more than 94.1.

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1: 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The Origins of the Species. 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
3: Just gone 5 o'clock. Good morning. The good news is we have some sunshine on the way. Wasn't too bad yesterday either. Today, partly cloudy, medium chance of showers most likely in the morning. Light winds for your Labor Day holiday here in Queensland at 94.1 FM. 25 degrees we're heading for today as far as the showers are concerned. Coming through most likely this morning with light winds too, by the way, up to 3 millimetres, not really worth worrying about. Tomorrow, Tuesday, just 1 millimetre and a mostly sunny day, which is good. And light winds once again, which would be rather nice, fed up with the wind. Then on Wednesday, just a shower or two, 5 millimetres, 25 degrees. Thursday, medium chance of showers, maybe the chance of a thunderstorm too, and fairly warm, 27 degrees. And then beautiful, fine, sunny conditions on Friday, 23 sunny light winds. And Saturday and Sunday, pretty much the same, 23 degrees. And just a very light southeasterly pushing through. 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

A classic for Electric Light Orchestra, Evil Woman, from 1975. It was actually produced and written by Jeff Lynne, the band's frontman. Reportedly, he said to the rest of the band when they were in the recording studio, "Hey, you lot, just leave me alone. Can you get out of here? I want to write a song. Go and play some soccer out of the yard." And that's exactly what they did, apparently. And the rumour is that he wrote that song was either in 6 minutes or 30 minutes. Well, either or is pretty damn impressive. And it did very well for them too. Got to the top 10 here in Australia, USA, and also the UK. Before that, George Michael and Fast Love, In Excess, Jimmy Barnes, Good Times. Kicking off our public holiday Monday, if you're in Queensland. It's 5:15. Here's Alison Moyet at 94.1 FM.

0: So Paul McCartney, listen to what the man said. Mona, Craig McLaughlin and Alison Moyet. And is this love at 94.1 FM, 27 past 5. I've got a double pass to give away. A little later on this morning, I want you to listen out for a Neil Diamond song. When you hear it, be the ninth caller through on 55 38 3941 to win a double pass to go along to the Sweet Caroline Tour, a tribute to Neil Diamond, taking place at our sponsors, the Star Gold Coast. That's this Saturday the 9th. Your chance to win that double pass soon. 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

22-6, Marty Wild. Nick Gilder was in there and Roxy Roller and the Calls and Runaway at 94.1 FM. Right, what are some of the events that were taking place on this day? On the 4th of May today, Labor Day holiday in Queensland and also May Day in the Northern Territory, was on this day that Gene Vincent recorded his biggest hit, Bebopalula, and that was in 1956. Oh, I wonder if any of you went to this, a particular establishment opened on this day in Melbourne. The Victorians, I'm sure, that live here now probably would have gone to this. Opened in 1956, closed in 1984, reopened in 2002, and closed again in 2023. Any ideas? It was also on this day the Moody Blues formed in the UK. 1964 it was, and it was the same year, actually, that they had their very first hit. Can you remember the name of it? Might play it for you, actually, just before 7 o'clock. I'll think about it.

0: And something was officially opened on this day by Queen Elizabeth in 1988. What was it? Where? I'll let you know soon at 94.1 FM.
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Rolling Stones. Crisscross. John English was in there, and Chris Isaak, Somebody's Crying, 94.1 FM. 9 to 6, latest in news for you at 6 o'clock. It's pretty mild this morning, 16 degrees at Mudjerabar and out in the hinterland. 22 at the moment at the Gold Coast Seaway. Easterly wind pushing through around about 20 kilometres an hour. And yes, there is some showers up and down the Tweed and Gold Coast. But look, a medium chance of getting some showers, maybe up to 4 millimetres. Light winds today, and those showers becoming less likely later on this afternoon. And a partly cloudy day, not too bad. 94.1, at least the Suns won, not so the Titans, unfortunately. 94.1 FM, here's Mike Oldfield and Maggie Riley in Moonlight Shadow.

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2: Good morning, I'm Lee Harrison. Jewish Australians are preparing to give evidence on the first day of the Royal Commission into anti-Semitism in the wake of the Bondi terrorist attack. The five-week hearing will investigate concerns Australia became complacent about safety of the Jewish community despite repeated warnings. The Executive Council of Australian Jewry says it'll be the most significant investigation into anti-Semitism in the country's history. The Albanese government will use this month's budget to make Medicare urgent care clinics permanent across Australia. Nelson Scott reports.
3: Since urgent care clinics first opened in 2023, they've operated on a trial basis, with investment originally set to end in June. But Assistant Treasurer Daniel Molino says they've become a critical part of our healthcare system.
4: They've been used, I think, over 3 million times.
3: Labor has committed close to $2 billion in the budget to make the 137 bulk billing clinics permanent. The government says this will reduce pressure on emergency rooms and assist people dealing with cost of living pressures. While yet to comment on the specific proposal, the opposition's Matt Canavan says any measures included in the document need to improve people's lives.
5: It's focused on increasing the incomes and living standards of all Australians.
3: The budget will be delivered on May 12.
2: The opposition is urging the federal government to extend cuts to the fuel excise beyond the 30th of June. Labor halved the levy by 26 cents a litre in April due to the Middle East war causing high fuel prices. With the Strait of Hormuz still mostly closed, Nationals MP David Littleproud says the relief will likely need to be extended.
6: The bombs are going to continue to drop, and so therefore the straits are going to continue to be blocked, and that means we're going to have supply issues. That's going to put more pressure back on prices, and I think the government is going to have to keep some flexibility around that support. Mm-hmm.
2: It's been revealed that organised crime's behind the spate of hospitality fire bombings in Melbourne. At least 14 pubs, bars and restaurants have been attacked in the last 2 months. The criminals soliciting venues to sell their illegal alcohol, firebombing those who refuse. Medical experts warn the illegal spirits can pose serious health risks. Upper House MLC David Limbrick says Victoria's liquor inspectors can't test for methanol, common ingredient in the illegal alcohol products.
7: But the licensing inspectors, they're just checking for compliance with licensing laws. They don't check the actual products. The government doesn't have a testing facility to test for high levels of methanol, and we've been having to send it to other states.
2: In other news, WA police are investigating a crash after a female motorcyclist died on a major Perth highway. Police believe her bike collided with a ute at the intersection of the Tonkin and Albany highways. The 61-year-old was rushed to hospital but couldn't be saved. An American budget airline, Spirit, has ceased operations, leaving thousands of passengers with cancelled flights. This is Air News. The Sydney Swans are on top of the AFL ladder after a 17-point win over Melbourne. The Swans held back a final quarter surge by the Demons. Star Isaac Heaney, who returned from injury, showing his skill in controlling the midfield. He's told Fox Footy the SCG fans provided the motivation.
8: It's a fortress and we want to keep it that way, and these guys are a massive reason why we get up and about, and even when we're under the pump, they get us over the lines.
2: Meanwhile, the Suns have downed the Giants by 20 points in slippery conditions. It's the first time Gold Coast has beaten GWS since 2021. The Sharks have belted the Tigers in round 9 of the NRL. Andrew Lucas reports.
9: Cronulla has recorded an emphatic 52-10 victory over the Tigers in Sydney's Sutherland Shire. The visitors suffered a huge blow early, losing Adam Dewey to a dislocated shoulder after scoring a try. Cronulla led 18-10 at half-time before scoring 6 unanswered tries in the second half in front of over 14,000 fans. Kale Hero and Teague Wilson finished with hat-tricks.
2: A win for the Newcastle Knights over South Sydney 42-38 and the Penrith Panthers over Manly Sea Eagles 18-16. Australian Independent Radio News.
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11: Well, good morning. A lot of you will be sleeping in, I would imagine. Probably not even awake yet, or you are, and you're realising you don't have to get out and go to work today for the Labor Day holiday in Queensland. A lot of traffic. I'm just sitting here looking out onto the Gold Coast Highway at Mermaid. Quite a considerable amount of traffic heading south. So I'm assuming that's lots of Queenslanders that work over the border. Bad luck. Look, showers up and down the coast at the moment. Very light showers. They've been coming through since around about 3 o'clock this morning. But look, after these showers go through, I think it's going to be okay. Partly cloudy, the Bureau saying, and a medium chance of getting maybe up to 4 millimetres. These showers, yeah, less likely this afternoon. 26 degrees we're heading for today, and light winds, which is rather nice for a change, isn't it? Tomorrow, mostly sunny with light winds, 27. A little bit of cloud around on Wednesday. Partly cloudy day Wednesday, 25 degrees, maybe up to 6 millimetres of showers. Southeasterlies come back, and a possible afternoon thunderstorm as well. Thursday, partly cloudy and 27, with once again an afternoon thunderstorm. Light winds, though, on Thursday. And then fine and sunny on Friday and Saturday as well. Both days 23 degrees, southwesterlies on Friday, southeasterlies on Saturday, and a mostly sunny morning on Sunday with the southeasterlies coming back and 25 degrees and maybe a millimetre of shower activity on Sunday. That'll probably change between now and then. Temperatures at the moment, pretty warm. It's 22 degrees at the Gold Coast Seaway, Pimpamar, Hope Island, Coomber, Narangya on 22 as well as Gavin. Then 19 degrees at Coolangatta, Kingscliff, and also at Kongdong, you're sitting on 19 degrees, 21 at Ocean Shores, and 16 in the hinterland at Talai, Tambourine Mountain, Canungra, etc. At the 94.1 FM, here's Loverboys and Turn Me Loose.

Fairfax. And from the stage I can tell that she can't let go and she can't relax. And just before she hangs her head to

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0: Hedge Hoppers Anonymous. It's good news week. I got some good news for you too. Lullaby, yeah, Sean Mullins and Loverboy kicking off Turn Me Loose. Our 6 o'clock hour at 94.1 FM. Yeah, road's doing all right actually, but the weather's looking that flash, but it is clearing. It does appear to be clearing, these showers, so hopefully room for a nice day. And the good news I've got for you is the Sweet Caroline Tour, a tribute to Neil Diamond, taking place at our sponsor Star Casino this Saturday night, 9th of May already. I've got some double passes to give away. I've got a double pass to give away this morning, and what I want you to do is listen out for a Neil Diamond song. When you hear it, be the fifth caller through on 55-383-941 to win your double pass to the Star Casino this Saturday night. And if you're a 94.1 FM Sport Group member, you can enter the exclusive draw on our website, 941fm.au. Look for the little Neil Diamond tag, click on that, fill in all your details, and you might win a double pass that way. Or listen out for a Neil Diamond song, Cherry Cherry, as I'll give you a clue. Okay, Cherry Cherry, you'll hear it sometime soon. 94.1 FM, we'll check on those traffic problems, and not that there is any, with Sally Ann in 30 seconds.
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2: 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Damn, it's
0: Betty, damn. Morning, Sally Ann, how we doing?
3: Thanks, Richard. Return long weekend traffic is looking good through towards Brisbane from the M1 from Logan Home through to Slacks Creek is just a 10-minute runtime. There are no delays for Smith Street Motorway. Traffic on the Gold Coast Highway is light through Southport and for Fernie Ave through Surfers Paradise. Get that Queensland holiday feeling at Flight Centre. Escape to Port Douglas for 4 nights, 4-star with sunset sailing from $299 per person. Book now with Flight Centre. That's our sponsor, and that's traffic on the Gold Coast's own 94.1 FM.

0: 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Let's check conditions, see what they like. Flying solo this morning at the Southport Seaway Tower. Morning, Diana. How are you?
1: Morning, Richard. Very well. That's good. May the fourth be with you.
0: Yes, that's right. Yes. Yeah, may the fourth be with you. Yes, Star Wars Day today.
1: Yeah. Star Wars Day today, yes.
0: Obviously, you're a
1: fan.
0: Okay,
1: what have we got? Well, you know, so I live with someone who is, yes.
0: Yeah, give me the rundown. Okay,
1: we've got some high tides at 9:28, 1.21.
0: Yeah.
1: And the low at 2 minutes past three of 0.41. Now, a lot of people, a couple of boats have gone out and come back early because they don't like what's outside and don't fancy the outgoing tide a bit later.
0: Right.
1: In fact, one of the commercial vessels took the same opportunity. So, yeah, it's a little bit roughy outside, but right. It's supposed to be only about 1 to 2 metres, so not sure what's going on there.
0: What's the bar looking like?
1: Well, here it looks okay, and as I said, from four flights up, it looks okay, but apparently down there in a little boat, it's a bit jiggly.
0: Yes. So what are you rating it at?
1: We go the minimum, so probably slight. But as I said, out down there, apparently some of those little boats are taking it as more moderate to rough, yeah.
0: Right, okay.
1: Yeah. There's a lot of little stuff playing around inside here, though, today. You know, the last few days have been deathly quiet. You know, it's been lonely up here because there's been nothing out there even. But at the moment today, they're all out there having a play around anyway.
0: Yeah. Fair enough. Pretty warm at the moment, too, isn't it? What's the temp?
1: Yeah, it's 22.
0: And the last I looked, it was an easterly wind.
1: It's an easterly, yeah. At the moment, it's the last call is at 9 to 11 knots.
0: Okay, cool. Good on you, Diana. You have a great day.
1: Okay. Do we have a May Day march on the Gold Coast?
0: I know that there was some CFMEU union members creating a fuss and mayhem at Broadbeach yesterday, about 300 of them yelling and screaming and shouting.
1: Really?
0: I don't know about today. Yeah. I know there'll be one in Brisbane, of course, and I don't know.
1: There is one in Brisbane, yeah.
0: I don't know if there'll be one here or not. Yeah, there you go. You enjoy the day.
1: Have a great day.
0: Yeah, you too.
1: Thanks, Richard. Bye-bye.
0: Cheers. I spoke to Joseph at the Point Danger VMR overlooking the Tweed Bar, and he said wave rider boy down there at the moment, 2.25 on an average and 3.35 on a maximum. He's rating the bar, the Tweed Bar, as moderate to rough. And no wind at all at Coolangatta, and offshore it's around about 5 knots from the east. And as far as boats are concerned, he's had 4 go out. He's got about 7 surfers down there. And 1 trawler in, if you're interested, down on the Tweed. And as you heard Diana say, at the moment we're sitting on 22 degrees, 94.1 FM.

Tavares and More Than a Woman from that great movie, Saturday Night Fever, 1977, that was, and Roxette before that at 94.1 FM. 20 to 7, sunshine here, well, almost sunshine here, a little bit of cloud out to the west, but certainly out to the east. Sun's breaking through the clouds, which is great news. Roads still a little bit damp, though, so just take it easy, although they're pretty quiet this morning with the public holiday, of course. Here's Ellie King and X's and O's at 94.1 FM, 20 to 7.

0: Truly, madly, deeply, Savage Garden, 94.1 FM, Ellie King, X's and O's before that. Labor Day today in Queensland, May Day too in Northern Territory, and some of the events that have taken place on this day, the 4th of May. May the 4th be with you. Yes, Star Wars Day today as well. Gene Vincent recorded which song in 1956? It was his biggest hit, actually. It was on this day, and I know a lot of Victorians live up here now. A number of you might have been to this particular establishment that opened in Melbourne in 1956, closed in 1984, reopened in 2002, and then closed again in 2023. And it was also on this day that they formed in 1964 in the UK, the Moody Blues, and just a few months later, they had their first debut hit. What's the song? I'll play it for you, just before 7 at 94.1 FM.
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0: Yeah, May already, and you know what that means, don't you? 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
2: Thanks, Richard. Return long weekend traffic is looking good through towards Brisbane from the M1 from Logan Home through to Slacks Creek is just a 10-minute runtime. There are no delays for Smith Street Motorway. Traffic on the Gold Coast Highway is light through Southport and for Fernie Ave through Surfers Paradise. Get that Queensland holiday feeling at Flight Centre. Escape to Port Douglas for 4 nights, 4-star with sunset sailing from $299 per person. Book now with Flight Centre. That's our sponsor, and that's traffic on the Gold Coast's own 94.1 FM.

Shakespeare's Sister and, yeah, history at 94.1 FM. Let's have a look at some of the history that's taken place on this day, Monday, the 4th of May, Labor Day holiday in Queensland. Gene Vincent recorded his biggest hit, Bebopalula, in 1956, that was. Now, many of you from Victoria live here now. That's understandable. Well, what was it that opened in Melbourne in 1956, closed in 1984, reopened in 2002, and closed again in July 2023? Some of you may have even been conceived here. It was the Dandenong Panoramic Drive-In Theatre. It was later named the Lunar Drive-In Open Theatre. Open, closed, open, and then closed. The Grammy Awards were presented for the very first time in 1959. Record and Song of the Year was Volare, and also Album of the Year was the music from Peter Gunn by Henry Mancini. And it was also on this day that Twiggy phoned Paul McCartney after watching Mary Hopkin on the TV talent show Opportunity Knocks. She picked up the phone and rang Paul and said, "Hey, that 18-year-old singer, you've got to sign her as a recording artist for Apple Records." That was in 1968, and they did, of course, and Mary Hopkin had a couple of hits. Jesus Christ Superstar opened at the Sydney Capitol Theatre in 1972. Such a successful show, wasn't it, for Harry M. Miller? Production ran for 4 years. Trevor White played Jesus. John English, and we heard from John English early this morning, he played Judas, and Marsha Hines played Mary. And it was from 1973 through until 1974 she did that. What opened in Sydney? Officially opened by the Queen, by Queen Elizabeth on this day in 1988. It was Darling Harbour. And they had their very first hit. They were formed on this day in 1964. And just a couple of months after that, they had their debut hit in 1964. They've had a couple of lineup changes. 1967, Justin Hayward and John Lodge joined the group. But they had this big hit in 1964, The Moody Blues and Go Now. We've

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3: Good morning, I'm Lee Harrison. The Prime Minister is due to meet with his Japanese counterpart, with economic and fuel security expected to be at the top of the agenda. It's Sanae Takachi's first official visit to our country since taking office in October. A former defence official is reported to have suggested Australia consider raising the idea of leasing submarines from Japan if the AUKUS deal falls through. A new poll shows support for the Prime Minister has stabilised as the government prepares to hand down its budget. Michael Packey reports.
4: The latest Redbridge poll published in the Financial Review shows Anthony Albanese has stemmed the slide in his personal standing. The survey reveals voters are generally happy with the way Mr. Albanese is handling the fuel crisis, but some of this goodwill could evaporate depending on how well the budget is received next Tuesday. The improvement in the PM's standing has not really led to a spike in Labor's primary vote. One Nation is still nipping at its heels, while the coalition has had a marginal lift. However, once preferences are taken into account, Labor has a lead of up to 10 points against both opposition parties.
3: A prominent Jewish leader says he hopes the Royal Commission into the Bondi terror attack will help deliver justice for victims. The inquiry's first public hearings begin in Sydney today, focusing on lived experiences of anti-Semitism. Alex Ripchin from the Executive Council of Australian Jewry is one of several community leaders scheduled to give evidence. He says the proceedings are an important step towards eliminating anti-Semitism.
5: We have to end the madness in this country which has allowed extremism and support for terrorism to thrive in plain sight. We have to stop the radicalisation and incitement, and this should hopefully be the start of that process.
3: Officials in Iran are now reviewing the response from the United States to its latest proposal to end the conflict in the Middle East. Iranian state media says a response has been received, but the US has not yet confirmed it's formally replied. Qatar University international affairs expert Abdullah Bandar Al-Attaib has told Al Jazeera neither Iran nor the United States appear to really be willing to compromise.
6: Putting so much pressure on the U.S. with withdrawing troops from the region, and this is contradicting with the rights of these countries in the region to have their own relations with the U.S. and their security measures with the U.S. On the other side, you see the Americans, they want everything basically from the Iranians.
3: In other news, Ukrainian officials say Russian drone and missile strikes have killed 10 people and injured at least 76 others. President Volodymyr Zelensky has also announced three Russian oil tankers have been hit in separate attacks on Russian ports. A man's due in a Sydney court accused of killing three members of his family and injuring another. The injured man has been released from hospital. And new research shows as many as one in four Australian workers were underpaid super between 2018 and 2023. This is Air News. Round 9 of the NRL wrapped up yesterday with all the results. Here's Terry Daniel.
7: It was a huge victory for the Cronulla Sharks over the West Tigers, 52-10 at Shark Park. Cronulla led 18-10 at half-time before scoring six unanswered tries in the second half in front of more than 14,000 fans. And the Newcastle Knights have held off a late surge from the South Sydney Rabbitohs to claim a 42-38 victory in front of a Newcastle home crowd. Coach Justin Holbrook says the team had to bounce back.
8: We were actually behind the scoreboard. We had to win it twice and we're good enough to do that. So that's great character led by KP and all the boys. You can drop your heads there and fall away, but we forced an error, scored ourselves, and then I did come up with a try-saving tackle.
7: In the final game, it was a two-point win for the Penrith Panthers over the Manly Sea Eagles, 18-16. Terry Daniel, Air Sport.
3: The Suns have downed the Giants by 20 points in slippery conditions to wrap up the round of AFL action. It's the first time Gold Coast has beaten GWS since 2021. The Swans held off a fast-finishing Demon side to win by 17 points. And the Brisbane Roar has downed Wellington 2-1 in the first leg of their A-League Women's semi-final. Australian Independent Radio News.
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10: Most of the showers seem to have shifted inland and are dissipating. It's all right, actually. A little bit of cloud around, a little bit of sunshine as well. Partly cloudy, and those showers becoming less likely this afternoon. We were expecting up to 4 millimetres. John at Miami got up to 15 millimetres yesterday up until this morning. Light winds today, which is good. Mostly sunny tomorrow with light winds and 27 degrees. Partly cloudy on Wednesday. Maybe an afternoon thunderstorm and a high chance of getting some showers coming through on Wednesday, but only 6 millimetres with southeasterly winds. 27 degrees on Thursday, partly cloudy, once again an afternoon thunderstorm. Friday and also Saturday and Sunday, all looking fine and sunny and 23 degrees. Except Sunday, it's going to be mostly sunny in the morning, then a bit of cloud must be coming in. 25 degrees and southeasterly winds come back. At the moment, I've been checking around, temperatures haven't changed much at all. Pretty warm down at Ocean Shores at the moment, 21 degrees, but everywhere else on the Tweed is 19 degrees, including Cong Dong, Murwillumbah and also Kingscliff in the hinterland, sitting on 17 degrees this morning. Narang, you're on 22, as is Coomber and Hope Island, and we've got 22 degrees at the Gold Coast Seaway. 94.1 FM Sport Group members, shout out for your birthday in just a moment or two. On the list of famous people born on this day is a backing vocalist and bass guitarist with a pretty famous band. I'm going to play their biggest selling song for you, an actual fact that won them a Grammy Award. Anyway, celebrating his birthday today, he was born in California, he's 54 years of age. He's the part owner of a cafe called Rudy's Can't Fail Cafe in Oakland. And he has a nickname. His nickname is Dernt. And he got that at school because he used to play air guitar. He used to pretend to play a bass guitar and he used to go Dernt, Dernt, Dernt, Dernt all the time. And that's the name he's known by. You'll find out who that is after Jimmy Nail. At 94.1 FM, 8 past 7.

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1: Just the one 94.1 FM Sport Group member celebrating a birthday today. Wayne Hawker at Robina. We're throwing a public holiday for you to celebrate your birthday. Wayne, you have a great day today and thank you for being a 94.1 FM Sport Group member. You're into the draw now for the lunch or dinner for two to our sponsors, the House of Siam. We'll do the draw on Friday for the week. Steve Liebman celebrating a birthday today, 82 years of age. The radio TV presenter joined the Nine Network in 81 as the original co-host today on the Today Show with Sue Calloway, then moved to Channel 10 in Sydney to read their evening news, and then went back to Nine again in 1990 to co-host Today. Belinda Green is 74 years old today, model, former Miss Australia. She was crowned Miss World 1972, becoming the second Australian woman to do that. And remember, she was a panellist on Beauty and the Beast, was married to John Singleton. They had two children together. Belinda Green, 74 years old today. Marilyn Martin, born in Louisville, Kentucky, is 72 years of age today. She charted with that song in 1985, Separate Lives, the duet with Phil Collins, big hit for them, featured in the film White Nights. Andrew Denton, funny man, 66 years of age, born in Sydney, TV, radio presenter. He's hosted so many shows over the years, spent quite a bit of time working with Doug Mulray too in Sydney on Breakfast Radio, who was the comedy writer for Doug. And he married Jennifer Byrne. They have one son. They got married in 2004. And it was his father, Andrew Denton's father, Kit Denton, wrote The Breaker, which inspired the film Breaker Morant. Kelly Gillies, another TV presenter, celebrating 59 years old today, does The Morning Show with Larry Emder. Felicity Urquhart, very talented Tamworth country singer and songwriter and radio presenter. She's won 5 Golden Guitar Awards. Felicity is 50 years old today. And this guy celebrating a birthday today. His real name is Michael Pritchard, born in Berkeley, California. He's a bass player and backing vocalist with a pretty famous band. He's 54 years of age today. He was adopted and grew up with a drug-addicted biological mother and met her only a month before her death in 2013. That's sad, isn't it? And he got the nickname Dernt. He's known as Mike Dernt because his classmates in school gave him that name because he was always walking around school playing the air guitar, playing the air bass and going, Dernt, Dernt, Dernt. He has a heart problem. He was born with a heart problem, has historically dealt with panic attacks, and he's a co-founder and owner of a cafe called Punk Bunny Cafe in Oakland. And apparently it's very successful. And then he opened up another one called Rudy's Can't Fail Cafe, a diner in Oakland. Mike Dernt from the band that had a massive hit in 2004. It was a Grammy Record Winner of the Year, their most successful commercial hit single with over 811 million streams. He's with the band Green Day and the big song Boulevard of Broken Dreams. He's celebrating 54 years old today, bass player and backing vocalist.

0: their most successful song, Green Day, Boulevard of Broken Dreams, over 811 million streams. And the music video too, 806 million views. Unbelievable, isn't it? Mike Dirnt is his nickname, Dirnt. Michael Pritchard is his real name. He's the bass player and backing vocalist with the band. He's 54 years of age today. He lost a few teeth in 1994 after a security guard mistook him for an over-enthusiastic fan rushing the stage at Woodstock in 1994. And he's a Star Wars fanatic, so no doubt he'll be celebrating his birthday today, and also May the 4th be with you. He once jokingly stated he bases his religious beliefs on Star Wars. Yeah, fair enough. And also celebrating a birthday today, 94.1 FM Sport Group member, just the one today, Wayne Hawker at Robina. Happy birthday, Wayne. You have a great day today, and you're into the draw for that lunch or dinner for two to our sponsors, the House of Siam. Oh, and I must remind you all too, I mentioned it earlier this morning, but I'm sure a lot of you were probably sleeping in this morning. I've got a double pass to see Neil Diamond, well, the Neil Diamond tribute show, Sweet Caroline. Yeah, that's at Star Casino, our sponsors, this Saturday. I'll give you some details on that, and I'll remind you what Neil Diamond song you're listening out for to win your ticket. I'll do that soon at 94.1 FM, 20 past 7, traffic in 30 seconds.
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0: Damn, it's steady, damn. All good, Sally Ann?
2: Thanks, Richard. Traffic on the Pacific Motorway is doing really well. No delays through Coomera or around Smith Street. Brisbane Road traffic also light through the major intersections between Helens Vale and Bigra Waters. Starting to see a little bit more traffic for the Gold Coast Highway southbound at North Street at Southport. Sushi Hub has it all for Mother's Day. Sushi bouquet, sushi boxes, or just order party platters to give Mum a break. Sushi Hub, so fresh, so good, so eat now. That's our sponsor, and that's traffic on the Gold Coast's own 94.1 FM.

Not today, it's not. Well, unless you're working on the tweet, unfortunately. The Bangles and Manic Monday, 94.1 FM. Kinks for you in just a moment or two. But after I tell you about the Sweet Carolina Tour, tribute to Neil Diamond at Star Casino, our sponsors, this Saturday, the 9th of May, I've got a double pass to give away. You're listening out for a Neil Diamond song, Cherry Cherry. When you hear it, I want you to be the fifth caller through, 55-383-941, to win your double pass to go along and see this great show. Or if you're a 94.1 FM Sport Group member, you can actually go to our website because we've got an exclusive draw for the members, 941fm.au. 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
1: This is ANU's Queensland. I'm Lee Harrison. The state government has announced a plan to unlock state-owned land for potential oil storage in refineries near ports along the Queensland coast. Peter Jones reports.
2: Six parcels of government-owned land next to ports in Brisbane, Townsville, Mackay, Gladstone, Abbott Point near Bowen and Bundaberg will be made available for expressions of interest by industry to build fuel storage tanks, with companies also given the option to erect oil refineries alongside them. Premier David Crisafulli says the unlocking of the land will allow the state to increase its fuel security.
3: This is a real turning point for this country and we want to be front and centre in it.
2: Storage and refinery proposals will be streamlined, with construction expected to begin next year. Peter Jones, AIR News.
1: A man's due in court today following a hit-and-run incident in Brisbane's Bayside. The 29-year-old is accused of driving at a 27-year-old man in a Wynnum car park yesterday before striking him down and fleeing the scene. The victim sustained serious head injuries. The accused was arrested a short time later and charged with attempted murder and dangerous driving. The landmark inquiry into Queensland's branch of the CFMEU could be extended to December next year. The Commission is requesting an extension due to the overwhelming amount of evidence, 18 months longer than initially expected. More than 500,000 documents have been obtained as part of the inquiry. And after a 19-month court battle, a significant Queensland coastal development has been given the green light. With more on that story, Steve Barker.
4: Lobby groups against a Sheraton high-rise resort say they have mixed feelings about the development going ahead at a reduced height, which still exceeds the planning scheme. In Hervey Bay, the current maximum height limit is 6 storeys. Last Friday's approval of revised plans will see a 16-storey residential tower and 12-storey five-star hotel built on the esplanade at Torquay. And the development's amended lighting design will reduce the building's impact on sea turtles, something environmentalists had campaigned for. 6 Fraser Coast councillors approved the development, with 5 against. Jamie Drury serves as the ambassador and lead designer for the proposed $450 million Sheraton Resort. Steve Barker, AIR News.
1: To sport now, a major scalp for the Suns at home overnight, beating the Giants 83-63. Gold Coast star Jamara Ugle-Hagan the difference with 3 goals. Coach Damien Hardwick pleased with a 20-point win in tough conditions.
5: It was a mature performance. I thought it was gritty, not necessarily pretty. And sometimes they're the games you need to win.
1: Meanwhile, bad news for the Broncos, with Dane Mariner and Josiah Carapani set to miss round 10. Mariner underwent emergency surgery after sustaining a rare traumatic thigh injury, while Carapani suffered a suspected high ankle sprain during last week's loss to Sydney. Broncos skipper Adam Reynolds is also in doubt with concussion, while Katoni Staggs could face a 3-game suspension. This is AIR News Queensland.
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Forecast for marine waters? Not many boats have gone out. A couple went out over the Seaway but came back in. They wanted to get back in before the tide caught too much of a problem on the bar, which is sort of virtually slight to moderate. Care needed, though, for crossing bars today. Certainly the Tweed Bar was pretty rough this morning, Joseph was telling us. Wave rider boy down there, 2.25 metres on an average and 3.53 on a maximum. High tide coming up at around about 9.30 this morning, and then low tide this afternoon at 2 minutes past three. And offshore, east to southeasterly winds, 10 to 15 knots. Seas below a metre, increasing to around about a metre offshore, but it is an easterly swell, 2 to 2.5 metres. As far as the forecast is concerned, look, it's cleared up beautifully here. There's still some cloud around, but it's sunny here at Mermaid. The Bureau saying a partly cloudy day. We had some showers come through earlier this morning, but if there are any more around, they're going to be less likely this afternoon. Light winds today, which is good too, and 26 degrees. Mostly sunny tomorrow, light winds 27, partly cloudy on Wednesday. Southeasterlies come back and a good chance of getting maybe up to 6 millimetres and maybe an afternoon thunderstorm on Wednesday as well, would you believe it, this time of year, thunderstorms. And another one on Thursday, partly cloudy with an afternoon thunderstorm and light winds on Thursday. Then pretty much sunny Friday, Saturday and Sunday. 23 degrees Friday, Saturday, 25 on Sunday. And as far as the temperatures are concerned at the moment, basically everywhere up and down the coast is sitting on somewhere between 21 and 23 degrees. 23 is what we have at the Gold Coast Seaway. 94.1 FM is Keith Urban.

Natalie Cole, Pink Cadillac, Keith Urban, and Coming Home at 94.1 FM. 7:45, we'll check on the road shortly with Sally Ann. I've got Tina Charles for you in just a moment. Everybody's really keen to know what's happening in the US. Now, nothing to do with tariffs or the war, Ukraine or Middle East. Trump is keeping everybody up in air with hints of what's coming in a new batch of UFO files that have been released. This story broke overnight our time. The president says, the Pentagon is preparing to release some very interesting UFO files uncovered by his administration and hints at new revelations around questions of alien life. I think we'll find what's in the files is proof that President Donald Trump is actually the alien. He is not human, and his hair is definitely plastic. There's Tina Charles, 94.1 FM.

0: Tina Charles, I love to love. You love to win at 94.1 FM, and you can do that too when you hear a Neil Diamond song, and I'm going to be playing Cherry Cherry. What's the time now? 12 to 8. I probably won't be able to squeeze it in before the news, so it will be next hour. Your chance to win a double pass to the tribute to Neil Diamond at Star Casino, our sponsors, this Saturday, the 9th of May. We've got some double passes to give away. I've got one to give away this morning. And in actual fact, if you're a 94.1 FM Support Group member, you can go to our website. 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Or keep listening for that Neil Diamond song. Fifth caller through, when you hear it, 55 383 941. Your chance to win that double pass very soon at 94.1 FM. 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
5: Down, steady down.
0: Travelling okay, Sally Ann?
6: Thanks, Richard. Traffic around the Gold Coast is looking pretty good for a public holiday. There are no delays for the Gold Coast Highway through Southport and heading through towards Surfers Paradise on Fernie Avenue. Traffic's moving well. It looks good for Bermuda Street, both directions through Varsity Lakes. Pet emergency this long weekend. 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That's our sponsor, and that's traffic on the Gold Coast's own 94.1 FM.

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3: Good morning, I'm Lee Harrison. Voter support for the Prime Minister has improved, mainly on the back of his handling of the fuel crisis. The Redbridge poll shows Anthony Albanese's personal standing has stabilised after going into free fall for many months. The survey shows support for One Nation continues to plateau, while the Coalition has made marginal inroads. Policy and political consultant Terry Barnes says it's possible we've seen the height of the minor party's popularity.
4: Basically showing that One Nation's vote has plateaued in the high 20s. It's not going any higher. Not as yet going any lower, but if that's the case, and if you look at the Nepean by-election in Victoria on Saturday, One Nation, I actually would say, flopped.
3: The first public hearings in the Royal Commission into the Bondi Beach terror attack will begin in Sydney today. The inquiry will hear evidence from Jewish Australians detailing their lived experiences of anti-Semitism. The proceedings follow the release of Commissioner Virginia Bell's interim report into national security issues last week. Alex Ribchin from the Executive Council of Australian Jury says he hopes it'll alert people to the realities of anti-Semitism.
5: Most people are aware of the spate of anti-Semitic firebombings that preceded it, but the daily experience of Jews being excluded, abused walking down the street, threatened with physical violence, attacks on their livelihoods, that I think is still unfamiliar to most Australians, so it's important that we know the full story.
3: Iranian state media reports officials in Tehran have received a response from the US to its latest peace proposal. United States officials have not yet confirmed if it's issued a formal reply, but President Donald Trump indicated over the weekend the proposal was unacceptable. Retired US Air Force Commander Glenn Ignazio says it's not just the US president under pressure to reach a deal.
6: Iran is significantly feeling a lot of pain. And the interesting part, something we learned this last week, is Iran hasn't been able to ship their oil out. And they've been trying to store it. And I guess at some point, they're going to have to shut oil wells down. And when they do that, it doesn't come back 100%. It's like only 60%.
3: Australia's peak medical body is raising concerns potentially harmful unapproved nicotine pouches are being promoted to young people. The Australian Medical Association is calling on the government to close loopholes that let the products enter the market. Associate Professor Julian Raitt says some of the pouches can contain more nicotine than the average cigarette.
7: They do pose some health risks to the public, so we feel that it's important that the federal government step in and intervene via the Therapeutic Goods Administration to prevent access to these pouches without very strict limitations.
3: And a new survey has found 18 to 34-year-olds across the country would preference lower taxes over paying for government services. The Centre for Independent Studies shows 76% of this age group believe it's harder for young Australians to get ahead compared to previous generations. This is Air News. In the AFL, a 20-point win for Gold Coast over GWS by 20 points, Jamara Ugal-Hagan kicking three goals. Earlier, the Sydney Swans with a 17-point win over Melbourne. In rugby league, the Panthers have edged out the Sea Eagles 18-16 to end Kieran Foran's unbeaten run as coach. The Sharks thrashed the Tigers 52-10, while the Knights are back in the winner's circle, edging out the Rabbitohs. Formula One racing has returned after a five-week layoff. Paul Walsh reports.
8: Mercedes' Kimi Antonelli has created history at the Miami Formula One Motor Racing Grand Prix by being the first driver to take three pole positions in succession and convert them into Grand Prix victories. The 19-year-old again had a shaky start, conceding the lead to Lando Norris, but fought back to see off all challengers after 57 laps to greet the checkered flag. From a McLaren point of view, two podium places with Lando Norris coming in second and Oscar Piastri coming in third definitely was an improvement on their recent performances. For Piastri, it's now about the future.
9: We've definitely taken a step forward, and hopefully in Canada we can take another step forward again. So, yeah, excited for the future.
8: So the podium in Miami sees Antonelli 1, Norris 2, and Piastri 3. Paul Walsh for Air Sport.
3: And Manchester United has moved to third on the Premier League table, beating Liverpool 3-2. Australian Independent Radio News.
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11: 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Just looking at the bomb radar. A few little drizzle patches and showers around the place. You're about to get some around through Burley Heads and also Broadbeach. At the moment, yeah, a little bit damp down on the Tweed in some areas too. You're getting a bit of a shower heading in your direction, Pottsville. It's just gone through, I think, and Mwillimbah and Byron Bay as well. The Bureau saying the showers are going to become less likely this afternoon. We were expecting maybe up to 4 millimetres. Light winds today, which is good. Easterly at the moment, around about 20 kilometres an hour at the seaway. 26 degrees, partly cloudy day. Mostly sunny tomorrow. Light winds 27, partly cloudy on Wednesday. And the southeasterlies come back. Afternoon thunderstorm possible on Wednesday. 25 degrees and maybe 6 millimetres of showers. Pretty much the same for Thursday as well. Partly cloudy, afternoon thunderstorm. Light winds though, and 1 millimetre. Friday, Saturday, Sunday looking pretty good actually. 23 degrees Friday and Saturday. Sunny day both days. And then on Sunday, the Bureau saying a mostly sunny morning, but no indication of what's actually happening in the afternoon. So there must be a bit of cloud coming in with the south-southeasterly wind picking up again. And 25 degrees on Sunday. I've just been looking around the temperatures. It was pretty warm overnight. It really was. 21 degrees at the seaway when I came in here this morning. Now 23. 22 at Ocean Shores. 19 at Kongdong and Kingscliff. In the hinterland, Talai, Tambourine, you're sitting on 18 degrees. 23 at Coomber Bar, Hope Island. We'll check on beach and surf conditions. We'll do that next at 94.1 FM.

0: from the Gold Coast City Council Lifeguard Service. Got the short straw today. Nathan, good morning. How are you, Nath? Nathan, talk to me.
1: Richard, sorry, lost you there for a second.
0: That's all right. I'm good. You got the short straw?
1: Yes, yes. Mate, we got an interesting day ahead of us, I think.
0: Oh, really?
1: On the coast. Hopefully no more rain, which is good. I think we've got rid of that.
0: Yes.
1: We've had enough. A few drowned rats around, I think. But we've still got a bit of swell hanging around up on our sort of open beaches up north, which are making conditions very interesting, especially
0: right.
1: for us and our beach goers.
0: Uh-huh.
1: Still a bit of east swell hanging in, causing quite unstable conditions, unfortunately, up this way.
0: Right.
1: But still, our red and yellow flags are going up for our swimmers, and our lifeguards are getting ready for the day right now as we speak, which is good.
0: Yeah. That easterly wind doesn't help either, does it? Not that it's going to be particularly strong today.
1: No, I think it's looking quite light compared to what we've had over the past sort of week.
0: Tell me about it.
1: Not too bad.
0: Yeah. Over
1: it. It is clearing. Oh, we're over it. It's blowing the hair off, unfortunately, at the moment.
0: Carry on.
1: Yeah, go on, Richard. Yeah, I was about to say, I think it's a day for the southern end of the Gold Coast. Finishing up the surfing comp down at Snapper Rocks there.
0: Mm-hmm.
1: So I think that's the end of the coast to be. It'd be beautiful down that end at the moment.
0: Oh, no, fair enough. Yes, the wave rider boy earlier this morning, though, Joseph was telling me at Point Danger VMR down there, it was registering 2.25 on an average and 3.5 on a maximum. So it's definitely still hovering around, isn't it?
1: It's still hovering around and I think increasing a little bit throughout into the late afternoon today. And with our low tide just after lunchtime, our conditions will be a little bit unstable throughout the day. So
0: take care. Once again,
1: just really important to look out for those red and yellow flags and sort of head in those directions if you're coming down the beach.
0: Mate, you have a great day. Stay safe. Speak soon.
1: You too, Richard. All right. See you, mate. 94.1.

0: Neil Diamond, Cherry Cherry. The phones went crazy. Why did the phones go crazy? Because I was playing Neil Diamond. I think I know why. Good morning, Patricia. Hello,
1: Good
0: Patricia.
1: Morning.
0: Good morning. How are you? How's
1: Good
0: Hope
1: morning.
0: Island this morning?
1: I'm well, thank you. It's okay at the moment. A little bit of sunshine.
0: Yeah. A little bit of sunshine around here at Mermaid as well. And hopefully this weather is going to clear up, which would be fantastic. Did you try several times to get through on the phone?
1: I did. I got through at number two.
0: Yes.
1: And well, you told me to try again. And I didn't expect to get through again.
0: Well, you have. And this time you're called a number five. Congratulations.
1: Thank you.
0: You've got the double pass to see the Sweet Caroline Tour, a tribute to Neil Diamond, which is taking place at our sponsor Star Casino this Saturday night, the 9th of May. This will be a fantastic show, I'm sure. Clearly, you're a Neil Diamond fan, otherwise you wouldn't be ringing.
1: Oh, absolutely. I love the music.
0: Yeah, so do I. Did you ever get to see that film that was out earlier this year called Song Blue?
1: I did.
0: How good was that?
1: I loved it. It was so good. So good.
0: I mean, Hugh Jackman was just sensational, wasn't he?
1: He really was. I didn't realise he had a voice like that, to be honest.
0: Neither did I. Yeah. Great movie. And this will be a great tribute show, too, to Neil Diamond. I'm sure you're going to love it. Thank you very much. You enjoy the concert. Let me know. Give me a call the next week and let me know what it was like, okay?
1: I will do that. I will.
0: Okay, good on you. Thanks. Thanks, Patricia.
1: Thanks, Richard. Thank you.
0: Some more double passes to give away soon. And don't forget, if you're a 94.1 FM support group member, you can go to our website. 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Here's Hot Chocolate and Emma, 23 past 8.

0: Hot Chocolate and Emma at 94.1 FM, 27 past 8. Let's check the roads. Damn, it's very damn. Everything A-OK, Sally Ann?
1: Thanks, Richard. Traffic on the Pacific Motorway is doing really well between Brisbane and the Gold Coast. There are no reports of problems and certainly no delays. A little bit of activity starting to happen at Arundel Drive for Brisbane Road traffic in the eastbound direction, but not the usual congestion. 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
1: This is AIR News Queensland. I'm Lee Harrison. The state government has announced a plan to unlock state-owned land for potential oil storage in refineries near ports along the Queensland coast. Peter Jones reports.
2: Six parcels of government-owned land next to ports in Brisbane, Townsville, Mackay, Gladstone, Abbott Point near Bowen and Bundaberg will be made available for expressions of interest by industry to build fuel storage tanks, with companies also given the option to erect oil refineries alongside them. Premier David Crisafulli says the unlocking of the land will allow the state to increase its fuel security.
3: This is a real turning point for this country and we want to be front and centre in it.
2: Storage and refinery proposals will be streamlined, with construction expected to begin next year. Peter Jones, AIR News.
1: A man's due in court today following a hit-and-run incident in Brisbane's Bayside. The 29-year-old is accused of driving at a 27-year-old man in a Wynnum car park yesterday before striking him down and fleeing the scene. The victim sustained serious head injuries. The accused was arrested a short time later and charged with attempted murder and dangerous driving. The landmark inquiry into Queensland's branch of the CFMEU could be extended to December next year. The Commission is requesting an extension due to the overwhelming amount of evidence, 18 months longer than initially expected. More than 500,000 documents have been obtained as part of the inquiry. And after a 19-month court battle, a significant Queensland coastal development has been given the green light. With more on that story, Steve Barker.
4: Lobby groups against a Sheraton high-rise resort say they have mixed feelings about the development going ahead at a reduced height, which still exceeds the planning scheme. In Hervey Bay, the current maximum height limit is 6 storeys. Last Friday's approval of revised plans will see a 16-storey residential tower and 12-storey five-star hotel built on the esplanade at Torquay. And the development's amended lighting design will reduce the building's impact on sea turtles, something environmentalists had campaigned for. 6 Fraser Coast councillors approved the development, with 5 against. Jamie Drury serves as the ambassador and lead designer for the proposed $450 million Sheraton Resort. Steve Barker, AIR News.
1: To sport now, a major scalp for the Suns at home overnight, beating the Giants 83-63. Gold Coast star Jamara Ugle-Hagan the difference with 3 goals. Coach Damien Hardwick pleased with a 20-point win in tough conditions.
5: It was a mature performance. I thought it was gritty, not necessarily pretty. And sometimes they're the games you need to win.
1: Meanwhile, bad news for the Broncos, with Dane Mariner and Josiah Carapani set to miss round 10. Mariner underwent emergency surgery after sustaining a rare traumatic thigh injury, while Carapani suffered a suspected high ankle sprain during last week's loss to Sydney. Broncos skipper Adam Reynolds is also in doubt with concussion, while Katoni Staggs could face a 3-game suspension. This is AIR News Queensland.
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7: Yeah, Gold Coast Rugby on Saturday played in wet conditions, saw an unexpected draw between Narang and Gold Coast Eagles, who surprisingly remain undefeated so far. An improving Surface Paradise Dolphins got home in a close one, 31-27 over Palm Beach Currumbin Alligators, and Colleges, as expected, beat Bond Pirates 31-0. 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Yeah, a bit rough out there. East to southeasterlies, 10 to 15 knots. The swell is about 2 to 2.5 metres. There are still some showers offshore, actually, and some coming ashore in little pockets up and down the Tweed and Gold Coast. The Bureau saying those showers less likely this afternoon. Wave rider buoy at the moment off Cook Island, 2.3 to a maximum of 3.2. And off Narrow Neck, 2 metres on an average and 3.4 on a maximum. This is what Nathan was saying, the Gold Coast City Council lifeguard was saying about the open beaches today. It's going to be a little bit tricky because the swell is up and there's a dumping shore break. We've got the high tide at 9.38 this morning and low tide at 3 this afternoon. So just if you are keen to go down for a swim, just be careful, all right? Water temperature hovering around 23, 24 degrees. As far as the forecast is concerned, 26 degrees is what we're heading for today. We will have light winds today. They're easterly at the moment, around about 20 kilometres an hour at the seaway. And it will be a partly cloudy day, but those showers certainly disappearing. Tomorrow, mostly sunny, light winds 27, partly cloudy Wednesday, 25 degrees, maybe 6 millimetres of showers and an afternoon thunderstorm. We're expecting on Thursday partly cloudy conditions and light winds in 27. And sunny for Friday, Saturday and Sunday, 23 degrees Friday and Saturday. And Sunday, 25 degrees. Well, a sunny morning, and then obviously a bit of cloud comes in with the south.

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1: Just like starting over at the Gold Coast AM 94.1 FM. I hope you're enjoying your sleep in this morning. That's right, working on the tweed. Sorry about that. It's not too bad as far as the traffic is concerned. It's been one of those mornings. If only it was like this all the time. I'm just looking out here at our new studios at Mermaid Beach across the Gold Coast Highway. I haven't seen a car in about probably a minute. Mind you, all the lights are probably red. Oh, that's right, because they're not synchronised. Yeah, a bit of a nightmare, isn't it? But hey, public holiday traffic is really good. We'll check on it with Sally Ann next, 12 to 9.
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0: Down, steady, down. Now, Sally Ann, all good?
5: Thanks, Richard. Traffic looks really good for the Pacific Motorway. There are no delays between Brisbane and the Gold Coast. Brisbane Road traffic's also doing well between Helens Vale and Bigara Waters. It's on the busy side, or getting busier, for Narang Street heading west at Queen Street, High Street through Southport. 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
0: 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Not a bad looking day, actually. Enjoy the rest of your public holiday. If you're not working today, half your luck, you have a good one. Here's Billy Joel. It's still rock and roll to me at 94.1 FM.

0: Oh, great track from Paul McCartney, Maybe I'm Amazed. Ben Switzer was in there with Angel, and Tears for Fears with Shout. 19 past nine, Monday morning, brand new week. And if you were listening to Tricky Dicky this morning, you may have heard him announce our new competition, which we are launching today. And it's we're giving away five double passes to go and see the Sweet Caroline tour, which, of course, a tribute to Neil Diamond. And this is all happening at the Star Gold Coast this Saturday, the 9th of May. And, we'll be giving away these passes. Just wait till you hear the call or the shout out to give us a call. But of course, if you are a support member, you don't have to worry about that. It's all open and up and running. You just have to go onto our website and tap on the Neil Diamond competition tab, and you can enter at your leisure and at any time. How good's this going to be?
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0: They're the Birds, Mr. Tambourine Man. A lot of versions of that about, but that's a goodie. Rolling Stones, Miss You, and Michael Bublé, Some Kind of Wonderful. Well, that does not apply to the football results, AFL, on the weekend. When is Carlton going to win a game? That is my question of the week.
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0: Oh, there's a nice three in a row for you. Bonnie Tyler, Total Eclipse of the Heart, Ed Sheeran, Drive, and Lionel Richie, All Night Long. 9:45, morning all. Well, Radiothon, yes, approaching 25th of this month, it all gets underway. I'll be giving you bits and pieces and news of various prizes that we've got going right throughout the morning.
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0: Bryan Adams, Let's Make It a Night to Remember. Oh, I say, Chris Rea on the beach. It is, what is it, 4 to 10. Can you believe? This is our gone.
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0: down.
1: Travelling well so far this morning for your run on the M1 both ways from Pimpamar down through to the border. The Gold Coast Highway seeing a bit of a delay through Southport and through Surfers Paradise. Not too bad through Broadbeach. Under speed through Miami and through Palm Beach though. Reddy Creek Road seeing some delays through Burley, Robina Parkway. Not too bad through Mundraba and Robina. Gooding Drive travelling well through Carrara and through Merrimack. And Smith Street Motorway slows up through Mullandina in spots as well. And the Coomera Connector busy southbound on the approach to Helensvale Road. 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
3: 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The 5-week hearing will end